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I feel like I could really go for a peanut butter and nanner sandwich right now. 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

0: raised on mobbery, plus snake smitten, and a bicycle built for Woo. I'm Grant Marshall, 2020 News. Real news, real stories, real fun. Mommy Steerist. Skip off the old block in Court Apache, the Bronx, after a pace only a mother could love. Mama was a suburban police honcho who's been busted for being the getaway driver for her own son, cops say. This after the kid got dropped off right outside Bronx Criminal Court and allegedly shot up a rival gang, but missed. Apple doesn't fall far from the spree. Clash test dummies both looking at attempted murder raps. Talk about arrested development. Snake battle and goal. You think you work with a bunch of snakes? The champ in this year's Florida Python Challenge snared a gnarly 96 serpents in the Everglades. The Sunshine Snake Boogie is a jungle hook for the rugged rascals who relish wrestling with these wretched reptiles. Snake charmers estimate there are up to 300,000 Burmese pythons in the Garden of Eden we know as Florida. Who's had it with these daunty pythons and the unholy tail? The Naked Velo City. Pants-free pedaling protest parties proliferating in Portland, Oregon now double your flesh air, double your buns. The city that boasts Keep Portland Weird now has two, count them two, naked bike rides. One's a little more let it all thang out for fun, the other's more a miss land is your land. The nude broods prompting this prudish put-down from none other than House Speaker Mike Johnson, who says it's getting really ugly. And that's what's happening. I'm Grant Marshall, 2020 News.
1: A thunderstorm tomorrow afternoon, currently 89 degrees in Miami. Here's your Atmos weather report for Tuesday, the 18th day of August. I'm Erica Walters for Atmos Weather on WRMI. Mostly sunny in Miami, and good evening to listeners in Houston. Mostly sunny, 91 degree temperatures for you. 80 and mostly cloudy in Detroit. Mostly cloudy, current

0: Richard Lenore. He's the guy that started the Ham Fest in Paris, Texas. If you go up to the website, you're going to see amateur radio. You're going to see new open box demos. 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I mean, it's all up here. 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Of course, he carries Elenco, Kenwood, ICOM, Yaesu, MFJ, the main trading company, especially if you're west of the Mississippi near Paris, Texas. 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You can't go wrong. 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You'll make friends for life. 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

0: You have to trust a lot of things every day. You trust your chair will hold you up when you sit down. You trust the brakes will stop your car when you press the pedal. But what can you trust that'll give you peace and joy in your life? Well, the Bible tells about a famous king who knew the answer to that question.
1: Solomon had a prescription for all of this. He said, I've tried it all and found that by trusting God, I have an inward peace and happiness.
0: Billy Graham explains what trusting God looks like.
1: It means to surrender yourself completely and unreservedly to Christ as Savior, Lord, and Master. That you come to the cross, confess your sins, and by faith receive Christ as your Savior. When Christ is implicitly trusted, a new life begins in the soul of man.
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0: 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We're the Billy Graham Evangelistic Association.
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0: Seventh, eighth grade talent show is probably the memory that comes up when I play that song. Three Dog Night and Jeff Clark. I got Robert John on the way.
1: 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I'd like to put all my local repeaters in, but my goodness, that's such a task. You know, you got to enter this and then hit enter. 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

thunderstorm tomorrow afternoon, currently 88 degrees in Miami. Here is your Atmos weather report for Tuesday, the 18th day of August. I'm Charles Dixon for Atmos Weather on WRMI. Partly cloudy in Miami, and good evening to listeners in Houston. Partly sunny, 91 degree temperatures for you. 78 and cloudy in Detroit. Mostly cloudy, currently 78 in New York City. In Los Angeles, sunny, 81 degree temperatures for you. Finally, the Music City forecast for Nashville, Tennessee, sunny and 85 degree temps for you. In Miami, getting down to 81 overnight tonight. Wednesday's high will be in the mid-90s. A stray afternoon thunderstorm. Temperatures in the lower 90s on Thursday. For Atmos Weather, I'm Charles Dixon. 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

0: guys, I was just hovering over Bethlehem, and they put the Lord in a manger. It's the cutest thing.
1: Come on, get in line. We're about to make the announcement to those shepherds.
0: Well, we're announcing the greatest moment in history to shepherds?
1: Yes.
0: It's dark down there. They'll never see us.
1: We've got it covered. Are the lights set?
2: Oh, yeah.
1: Are you ready with the announcement?
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1: Hold it. That'll scare them.
3: 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Today, in the town of David, a Savior has been born to you.
1: Okay, choir, it may not be a big audience, but it's a big message.
4: The birth of Jesus Christ was announced to common shepherds. 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If Christ came back tonight, would you be ready?
0: What was that?
5: One of the sheep?
0: Relax.
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0: Hi, this is Jim Edwards with thoughts on respect from 1 Peter chapter 2, verse 17. 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
1: Ted would be proud of us in saluting the games we're saluting. 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

0: WRMI Legends, Dave Mason, ABBA. And the name of the game, or is it ABBA? The name of the game, or OBA. 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We don't even know the name of the game. Is it football? Is it soccer? 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
1: 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It's Post Office Box 102, Lebanon, Tennessee, 37088. Let's do that again. Post Office Box 102, Lebanon, Tennessee, 37088. We'd love to hear from you. 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I love to get mail. 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And that is Post Office Box 102, Lebanon, Tennessee, 37088. This is Ted Randall saying thank you so much for listening to WRMI Legends. You're with
0: the legend. Ted, you know you are legendary. You know that. And so is Chuck Berry.

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1: Some things in life stand out in bold contrast and are easily identified as right and as wrong.
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1: We have no trouble discerning between drunkenness and sobriety, between greed and generosity, between purity and impurity. 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
2: 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And it's from the Billy Graham Evangelistic Association.
0: Well, that's me and W-R-M-I. And Zach Williams with Dolly Parton.

0: raised on mobbery, plus snake smitten, and a bicycle built for woo. I'm Grant Marshall, 2020 news, real stories, real fun. Mommy Steerist. Skip off the old block in Court Apache, the Bronx, after a pace only a mother could love. Mama was a suburban police honcho who's been busted for being the getaway driver for her own son, cops say. This after the kid got dropped off right outside Bronx Criminal Court and allegedly shot up a rival gang, but missed. Apple doesn't fall far from the spree. Clash test dummies both looking at attempted murder raps. Talk about arrested development. Snake battle and goal. You think you work with a bunch of snakes? The champ in this year's Florida Python Challenge snared a gnarly 96 serpents in the Everglades. The Sunshine Snake Boogie is a jungle hook for the rugged rascals who relish wrestling with these wretched reptiles. Snake charmers estimate there are up to 300,000 Burmese pythons in the Garden of Eden we know as Florida. Who's had it with these daunty pythons and the unholy tail? The Naked Velo City. Pants-free pedaling protest parties proliferating in Portland, Oregon now double your flesh air, double your buns. The city that boasts Keep Portland Weird now has two, count them two, naked bike rides. One's a little more let it all thang out for fun, the other's more a miss land is your land. The nude broods prompting this prudish put-down from none other than House Speaker Mike Johnson, who says it's getting really ugly. And that's what's happening. I'm Grant Marshall, 2020 News.
1: A thunderstorm tomorrow afternoon, currently 88 degrees in Miami. Here is your Atmos weather report for Tuesday, the 18th day of August. I'm Charles Dixon for Atmos Weather on WRMI. Partly cloudy in Miami, and good evening to listeners in Houston. Partly sunny, 91 degree temperatures for you. 78 and cloudy in Detroit. Mostly cloudy, currently 78 in New York City. In Los Angeles, sunny, 81 degree temperatures for you. Finally, the Music City forecast for Nashville, Tennessee, sunny and 85 degree temps for you. In Miami, getting down to 81 overnight tonight. Wednesday's high will be in the mid-90s. A stray afternoon thunderstorm. Temperatures in the lower 90s on Thursday. For Atmos Weather, I'm Charles Dixon. 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

0: WRMI Legends and Dan Morrison with them, and that's Gloria. This is Dave Mason. Yes, the new invention, the new tasty invention that's coming up that could be available to you very, very soon, or maybe not. I'll tell you about it next.
1: You know, it's a name known for high-quality antenna solutions for DXing pretty much anywhere you happen to be. The original Shooting Star is the premier Horizon ultralight antenna that covers the popular HF bands, all of them really, but with a real difference. These long-distance ground-mounted antennas require no ground radials, no tower, no rotor. 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They're ready to transport in their optional carry bag, and with the optional quadrupod travel stand, you don't even have to mount it anywhere. You can set it up and be on the air in less than 12 minutes. I've done it. And all Horizon Ultralight antennas are pre-assembled and tuned at the factory right here in the USA. Really, the most convenient and lightweight way to set up and go pretty much anywhere. 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Fort Payne, Alabama is where they make them. And, oh, 6 meters is coming back, and there's a Horizon antenna for that called the Sixer. It's the magic band at 50 to 54 kilohertz and nearly a flat SW. You are all across the board. All Horizon antennas feature optional travel bags and that quadrupod travel stand ready to ship worldwide. Here's the website. 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
0: 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All right. 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

0: 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This is Dave Mason. And still to come, more of those games things. We played Games People Play, right, from Joe South. Realize there's another song with the same title coming up.
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0: Parsons Project, WRMI Legends in the game. We'll play yesterday's mix in the return of American football and baseball playoffs coming up and hockey. And there's just so many other things going on. Of course, there's the official football game, too. We salute all the games tonight.
1: Lord, I know I gave my word that I'd help serve food this weekend, but I just got two tickets for front row seats at the big game this Saturday. What do you want me to do? Show me your will. Okay, heads, I go to the game. Now, Lord, you provided these tickets, so to be absolutely sure, tails, I go to the game. Okay, I'll serve food if the phone rings within the next 2 seconds.
2: Often our struggle with God's will is not so much in knowing what He wants us to do, but in being willing to do it.
1: Okay, Lord, I know I gave my word to help serve, so if you want me to not use these valuable tickets and miss my opportunity to go to the big game, then let a herd of elephants run through my front room. Okay, that could happen. How about elephants on bicycles?
2: Bummer. Are you willing to do God's will? Another message from Lifeline Productions, the comic strip of radio, at lifelinepro.com.
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0: 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As always, we're glad you're here. It's WRMI Legends, and this is Dave Mason. On the way, we got plenty more games to play. And one, well, yes, every team has to have a doctor, and that doctor is coming up.
1: Let me tell you a little bit about the ICOM IC7610. 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

0: is Jim Edwards with a Bible verse from the book of Isaiah, chapter 41. Fear not, for I am with you. Be not dismayed, for I am your God. I will strengthen you. I will help you. I will uphold you with my righteous right hand.
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3: 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Games?

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0: 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And so are you. Thank you for listening. It's Dave Mason with Elvis and the Jailhouse Rock.
1: In life, you have a choice of two roads you can follow. One leads to God, and the other, away from Him. Billy Graham.
2: Jesus said there are two roads. There's a broad road that leads to destruction and judgment. There's a narrow road that leads to eternal life.
1: You have to decide which path you take, and if you choose the wrong one, the consequences are devastating.
2: Jesus Christ said, "Straight is the gate, and narrow is the way, which leadeth unto life, and few there be that find it." He said, only a few people are going to be on that narrow road that leads to heaven. The great majority will be on the broad road that leads to judgment and hell. Which road are you on?
1: The road to eternal life starts when you have a personal relationship with Jesus Christ. 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That's findpeacewithgod.net. And it's from the Billy Graham Evangelistic Association.
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0: WRMI Legends, Dave Mason, the greatest hits of all time, and Steve Archer. That's the armor of the Lord. So why do you put sushi on wasabi? You don't. Why do you put wasabi on sushi? I've got that answer coming up.
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0: 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It'll open up tens of thousands of titles. Pick the one you want and we'll play it as soon as we can. Like this instant request.

0: raised on mobbery, plus snake smitten, and a bicycle built for Woo. I'm Grant Marshall, 2020 News. Real news, real stories, real fun. Mommy Steerist. Skip off the old block in Court Apache, the Bronx, after a pace only a mother could love. Mama was a suburban police honcho who's been busted for being the getaway driver for her own son, cops say. This after the kid got dropped off right outside Bronx Criminal Court and allegedly shot up a rival gang, but missed. Apple doesn't fall far from the spree. Clash test dummies both looking at attempted murder raps. Talk about arrested development. Snake battle and goal. You think you work with a bunch of snakes? The champ in this year's Florida Python Challenge snared a gnarly 96 serpents in the Everglades. The Sunshine Snake Boogie is a jungle hook for the rugged rascals who relish wrestling with these wretched reptiles. Snake charmers estimate there are up to 300,000 Burmese pythons in the Garden of Eden we know as Florida. Who's had it with these daunty pythons and the unholy tail? The Naked Velo City. Pants-free pedaling protest parties proliferating in Portland, Oregon now double your flesh air, double your buns. The city that boasts Keep Portland Weird now has two, count them two, naked bike rides. One's a little more let it all thang out for fun, the other's more a miss land is your land. The nude broods prompting this prudish put-down from none other than House Speaker Mike Johnson, who says it's getting really ugly. And that's what's happening. I'm Grant Marshall, 2020 News.
1: A thunderstorm tomorrow afternoon, currently 87 degrees in Miami. Here's your Atmos weather report for Tuesday, the 18th day of August. I'm Erica Walters for Atmos Weather on WRMI. Partly cloudy in Miami, and good evening to listeners in Houston. Mostly cloudy, 90 degree temperatures for you. 76 and cloudy in Detroit. Mostly cloudy, currently 77 in New York City. In Los Angeles, mostly sunny, 78 degree temperatures for you. Finally, the Music City forecast for Nashville, Tennessee, mostly clear and 83 degree temps for you. In Miami, getting down to 81 overnight tonight. Wednesday's high will be in the mid-90s, a stray afternoon thunderstorm. Temperatures in the lower 90s on Thursday. For Atmos Weather, I'm Erica Walters. Have a great evening.
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3: All right, so sushi gets wasabi. It used to be to kill the bacteria in the fish. That's good for your appetite. Now, they just do it because you can. 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That's just hot stuff.

0: 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It's WRMI Legends. 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We love that fact, and we love that you're here, too. It's Dave Mason. Hang on a second. More games coming up.
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0: Well, in the USA, it's football and it's baseball, and now it's, legal to gamble on lots of those things, even though it wasn't before. But we love to play games.

0: I get 5 hours a night, once a week, to play the greatest hits of all time. Hi, this is Dave Mason with Bob Seger, the Silver Bullet Band, and the Ramblin' Gamblin' Man. We are saluting games. We're saluting the start of the football season. It's preseason in the USA, but that's all right. It's still fun and games, and there's more of those coming up.
1: 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Totally is, especially when it's battle-tested coffee. 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

0: WRMI Legends in the Doors, Jim Morrison. It's Dave Mason, Riders on the Storm. So a lot of people work as servers in restaurants, you know, and your cooks and your bussers and all that. Both my kids got their whole career started in a restaurant, which was fun. I never worked in a restaurant. I did work frying fish, which is a whole other story. But a lot of people leave tips. A lot of really famous people leave tips. Then a lot of them don't. Some of the best tippers in the world have names that I'll share with you in just a few minutes.
1: 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I'd like to put all my local repeaters in, but my goodness, that's such a task. You know, you got to enter this and then hit enter, and then you got to, you know what I'm talking about on an HT. Doesn't matter what kind it is. 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
0: Bruce Willis, good tipper. Miley Cyrus, good tipper. She's very kind and very low maintenance, too. She knows what it's all about to work in a restaurant. And Post Malone, they say, is a super good tipper. Nice going. 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
3: 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I was speeding, and I'd like to thank you for bringing this small error to my attention. 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Oh, okay.
4: Mr. Smith.
3: Well, what do the test results say, Doc? 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
1: But are you prepared for the worst news of all?
3: What do you mean you're not letting me into heaven?
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0: 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And if you did, there's something you did that a lot of people in America do when we get to see solar eclipses. I'll share in minutes.
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0: 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Seems like a lot more people want to see their eye doctor after the total solar eclipse in Europe last week. 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

0: WRMI Legends, Dave Mason with the Byrds, Mr. Tambourine Man. This is an interesting week in music because in this day, this week in history, is when the Beatles started playing in Germany in 1960. It was kind of their beginning of their big career. They're playing 5 hours a night. Crazy stuff for like minimum wage in Germany, which wasn't a whole lot. And then they met Tony Sheridan, and that lasted till about this week in 1961. We'll sample that next.
1: So yeah, I keep coming back to the same questions as I try to find myself, you know? I mean, like, why am I here? And what is my purpose in life? And, you know, some days the answer just seems so close, and yet it's just out of reach. Do you know what I mean?
2: Yeah, that's nice, ma'am, but I really just need to know, do you want fries with that?
3: Why am I here? It's a question that most of us have wrestled with at one time or the other in our life. Billy Graham knew where we could find the answer.
4: The Bible is the one book in the world that tells you the answer to the problems that you face and the purpose of your life. Who am I? You are God's child, created in the image of God. God loves you. God says, I want to give you peace and joy and happiness in your heart.
3: Discover how our relationship with Jesus Christ will give your life meaning and provide the peace you've been craving. 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

0: is Jim Edwards with a message of hope and strength from the book of 2 Corinthians, chapter 12. But he said to me, "My grace is sufficient for you, for my power is made perfect in weakness. Therefore, I will boast all the more gladly of my weaknesses, so that the power of Christ may rest upon me. For the sake of Christ, then, I am content with weaknesses, insults, hardships, persecutions, and calamities. For when I am weak, then I am strong."
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4: 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We were both too tired to sleep, so we took turns of staring

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1: By now you may have heard of the passing of General Manager Ted Randall. Ted was an inspiration to all of us who were involved in this project. Ted will sorely be missed, but the question of WRMI Legends' future has come up. The WRMI staff and transmitters in Okeechobee, Florida will of course remain, and our plan is to stay the course and to keep the music, fun, personality, and the good news of Jesus Christ alive on shortwave in the future. The WRMI Legends project is indeed unique, but now we would like to ask a special financial favor. 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

0: raised on mobbery, plus snake smitten, and a bicycle built for woo. I'm Grant Marshall, 2020 News. Real news, real stories, real fun. Mommy Steerist. Skip off the old block in Court Apache, the Bronx, after a pace only a mother could love. Mama was a suburban police honcho who's been busted for being the getaway driver for her own son, cops say. This after the kid got dropped off right outside Bronx Criminal Court and allegedly shot up a rival gang, but missed. Apple doesn't fall far from the spree. Clash test dummies both looking at attempted murder raps. Talk about arrested development. Snake battle and goal. You think you work with a bunch of snakes? The champ in this year's Florida Python Challenge snared a gnarly 96 serpents in the Everglades. The Sunshine Snake Boogie is a jungle hook for the rugged rascals who relish wrestling with these wretched reptiles. Snake charmers estimate there are up to 300,000 Burmese pythons in the Garden of Eden we know as Florida. Who's had it with these daunty pythons and the unholy tail? The Naked Velo City. Pants-free peddling protest parties proliferating in Portland, Oregon now double your flesh air, double your buns. The city that boasts Keep Portland Weird now has two, count them two, naked bike rides. One's a little more let it all thang out for fun, the other's more a miss land is your land. The nude broods prompting this prudish put-down from none other than House Speaker Mike Johnson, who says it's getting really ugly. And that's what's happening. I'm Grant Marshall, 2020 News.
1: A thunderstorm tomorrow afternoon, currently 87 degrees in Miami. Here is your Atmos weather report for Tuesday, the 18th day of August. I'm Charles Dixon for Atmos Weather on WRMI. Partly cloudy in Miami, and good evening to listeners in Houston. Partly cloudy, 88 degree temperatures for you. 75 and cloudy in Detroit. Mostly cloudy, currently 77 in New York City. In Los Angeles, sunny, 75 degree temperatures for you. Finally, the Music City forecast for Nashville, Tennessee, mostly clear at 82 degree temps for you. In Miami, getting down to 81 overnight tonight, Wednesday's high will be in the mid-90s, a stray afternoon thunderstorm. Temperatures in the lower 90s on Thursday. For Atmos Weather, I'm Charles Dixon. 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
3: Yeah, with bread and butter. We know which side of the bread our butter's on, don't we? But which side of the butter is our bread on? That's the big question.

WRMI legends love to play these songs. It's the greatest hits of all time. It's bread and butter. It's a new beats. And this is Dave Mason. Some things you didn't know. 7 out of 10 people preferred instant coffee over that brewed stuff at a taste test. Wow. A food lab at the Drexel University in Philadelphia did this. They used fancy instant coffee. It was intense. It was not the regular, you know, like

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1: 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Who am I? You are God's child, created in the image of God. God loves you. God says, I want to give you peace and joy and happiness in your heart.
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Here's another instant request.

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0: you are in my legends. You really want to hurt me? It's Boy George of the Culture Club, and this is Dave Mason. Chocolate. The first chocolate bar didn't come out until 1847. Before then, people were using chocolate as only a drink, just kind of like coffee. Things like that. I guess the caffeine in there could keep you awake, right?
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0: Still a great song from the Mamas and the Papas. 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
3: 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Fort Payne, Alabama is where they make them. 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
1: Well, I got Grandma Wilson's toilet to flush.
2: I'm sure she really appreciates it, Stu Bob.
1: Doreen May, she told me that the Johnsons are using their warehouse to house the homeless. We ought to do something like that.
2: Like what?
1: Something big for God, like letting the homeless sleep in our garage.
2: We have a carport.
1: Well, that don't work.
2: You do quite a bit, dear.
1: Doreen May, everybody I know is doing big things for God. Maybe we could feed the poor by growing corn or something in the backyard.
2: Stu Bob, we can touch the fence from the back door. You do a lot for the Lord. 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
1: Like what?
2: You unclog Grandma Wilson's toilet.
1: The Johnsons are housing the homeless. And me? I unclog toilets. I can see the people filling the churches now.
2: Small things are important, too. If everyone fed thousands or housed the homeless, then Grandma Wilson's toilet would never flush.
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0: Thanks for the request. Appreciate it. Appreciate wherever you are. Maybe you're, in upstate New York like Patty is, listens every week. Appreciate you. And maybe you're just enjoying summer. We certainly hope so. A lot of people feel, though, that summer has kind of passed them by, which is kind of a shame. 3 out of 10 people say they haven't made the most of summer. But I look at the calendar, and in the Northern Hemisphere, summer is still with us.
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0: Tommy Edwards, all in the game. It's WRMI Legends. This is Dave Mason. We're playing games out there. There's a game right now. You know this one, don't you? That's what I thought. It's a football in the USA. It's soccer around the rest of the world, and a lot of people there call it football too, but you know that. Why am I telling you that? It's week number two of the preseason games, and more games on WRMI Legends coming right up, along with more requests.
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0: WRMI legend, Dave Mason. More requests on the way. And today being the 18th day of August, this is the day that this guy joined this band. This guy would be Ringo Starr, who joined this band, the Beatles. And we'll play a Beatles song where Ringo didn't even get to play drums. Coming up.
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0: 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I'm Grant Marshall, 2020 News. Real news, real stories, real fun. Mommy Steerist. Skip off the old block in Court Apache, the Bronx, after a pace only a mother could love. Mama was a suburban police honcho who's been busted for being the getaway driver for her own son, cops say. This after the kid got dropped off right outside Bronx Criminal Court and allegedly shot up a rival gang but missed. Apple doesn't fall far from the spree. Clash test dummies both looking at attempted murder raps. Talk about arrested development. Snake battle and goal. You think you work with a bunch of snakes? The champ in this year's Florida Python Challenge snared a gnarly 96 serpents in the Everglades. The Sunshine Snake Boogie is a jungle hook for the rugged rascals who relish wrestling with these wretched reptiles. Snake charmers estimate there are up to 300,000 Burmese pythons in the Garden of Eden we know as Florida. Who's had it with these daunty pythons and the unholy tail? The Naked Velo City. Pants-free, pedaling protest parties proliferating in Portland, Oregon now double your flesh air, double your buns. The city that boasts Keep Portland Weird now has two, count 'em two, naked bike rides. One's a little more let it all thang out for fun, the other's more a miss land is your land. The nude broods prompting this prudish put-down from none other than House Speaker Mike Johnson, who says it's getting really ugly. And that's what's happening. I'm Grant Marshall, 2020 News.
1: A thunderstorm tomorrow afternoon, currently 87 degrees in Miami. Here's your Atmos weather report for Tuesday, the 18th day of August. I'm Erica Walters for Atmos Weather on WRMI. Partly cloudy in Miami, and good evening to listeners in Houston. Partly cloudy, 84 degree temperatures for you. 75 and mostly cloudy in Detroit. Partly cloudy, currently 76 in New York City. In Los Angeles, mostly clear, 73 degree temperatures for you. Finally, the Music City, forecast for Nashville, Tennessee, mostly clear and 78 degree temps for you. In Miami, getting down to 81 overnight tonight, Wednesday's high will be in the mid-90s, a stray afternoon thunderstorm. Temperatures in the lower 90s on Thursday. For Atmos Weather, I'm Erica Walters. Have a great evening.

0: WRMI Legends, Beatles, P.S. I Love You. It's not Ringo on the drums, no. Even though on this day in 1962, he joined the band when Brian Epstein called him and said, "Would you join our band, please?" Ringo said, "Yeah, he'd love doing that." We love it that you're listening to with the greatest hits of all time on WRMI Legends.
1: Maybe your heart has been gripped by fear, as millions of others have, because of the coronavirus pandemic.
2: Franklin Graham.
1: I want you to know that God loves you. He made you. He created you. He knows everything about your life.
2: That means God also knows how and when your life will end. The odds are you won't die from the coronavirus, but you will die of something. And that, says Billy Graham, is why it's so important for you to have a relationship with Jesus Christ.
3: God offers to pardon you tonight. To offer you an eternal pardon for every sin that you've ever committed, if you will come to Christ. When you come to Christ, you're going to spend eternity with Him in paradise, in heaven.
2: Heaven when you die, and peace while you're living. That's great news. Possible even in a pandemic. 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We're the Billy Graham Evangelistic Association.

WRMI Legends Dion and putting on my crown. Dave Mason, we're putting on the greatest hits of all time. I think we got another one of those games things coming up. You know, a deck of cards always has

0: here. He's got radios. Of course, he carries Elanco, Kenwood, ICOM, Yaesu, MFJ, the main trading company, especially if you're west of the Mississippi near Paris, Texas. You need to buy from Richard Lenore, KA5DX, the main trading company. And if you're confused and you've got questions, pick up the phone and call and talk to Richard Lenore. You can't go wrong. These are people that you'll love to deal with. You'll make friends for life. The main trading company in Paris, Texas. That's where you need to go. WRMI.
1: Is she really going out with him?
2: Well, there she is. Let's ask her.
1: Betty, is that Jimmy's ring you're wearing?
2: Mm-hmm. Gee, it must be great riding with him.
1: Is he picking you up after school today?

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1: 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I'd like to put all my local repeaters in, but my goodness, that's such a task. 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

0: intentionally sounding like Hang On Sloopy the McCoys. And you give me fever. It's WRMI Legends. This is Dave Mason. Little Willie John, by the way, recorded that song. Little Willie John's version outsold Peggy Lee by 2-1. Even though Peggy Lee's original version of Fever is the one that a lot of people think is the best one. But that one ain't bad from the McCoys. Dave Mason and more of the greatest hits of all time on the way.
1: You know, sometimes it seems the world is in pretty bad shape. 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

0: WRMI legends Dave Mason. Johnny Johnson was a friend of Chuck Berry's. In fact, wrote a lot of songs with him. Johnny Johnson became Johnny B. Good, even though the real Johnny B. Good in that song was Chuck Berry.
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0: WRMI Legends, the games people play, like football and basketball and baseball and post office. That was a game that they used to play as kids. I tried to get in on it and they said, no, I don't think so. You can just go somewhere else. It's Dave Mason. I love playing these songs, though. The greatest hits of all time, of course.
1: Maybe your heart has been gripped by fear, as millions of others have, because of the coronavirus pandemic.
2: Franklin Graham.
1: I want you to know that God loves you. He made you. He created you. He knows everything about your life.
2: That means God also knows how and when your life will end. The odds are you won't die from the coronavirus, but you will die of something. And that, says Billy Graham, is why it's so important for you to have a relationship with Jesus Christ.
3: God offers to pardon you tonight, to offer you an eternal pardon for every sin that you've ever committed, if you will come to Christ. When you come to Christ, you're going to spend eternity with Him in paradise, in heaven.
2: Heaven when you die, and peace while you're living. That's great news. Possible even in a pandemic. Learn more at findpeacewithgod.net. 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We're the Billy Graham Evangelistic Association.
0: All right, a lot of people just sit around all day, just sitting and not doing much of anything. One of the things you can do for 3 minutes, go up and down your stairs. They're suggesting you can do that. If you do that every day for 3 minutes, you can make yourself a lot.

0: 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Pablo Cruz, this is Dave Mason. We still got plenty of your requests still to come at WRMILegends.com. You could do what this lady did. Homeowners associations, you know, some people love them. Some people don't love them at all. A homeowners association is supposed to help keep your place looking nice. So a homeowner spray painted a dead bush green because she says the HOA keeps charging her $45 a week with the penalties. She said, oh, it's not dead anymore. It's how did it get green? I don't know how it got green, but it got green today. That's because she painted it green.
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0: Hi, this is Jim Edwards with thoughts on respect from 1 Peter chapter 3, verse 7. 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

0: WRMI Legends. 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Not far from the West Coast studios of WRMI Legends. 474 feet. There's Fogarty. It's Dave. 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

0: ICOM, Yaesu, National, Texon, Samsung, Grundig and Gonset, Hallicrafters, Drake, Sanjian and Hammerland, Panasonic and Sony. It doesn't matter what you're listening on. We're just glad you're here. 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

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This is WRMI Legends, 100,000 watts, 7570 kilohertz this morning. Still thinking about you.

0: It's a band that's so unappreciated and underappreciated. I appreciate them. Oh, New Colony 6 and I will always think about you. Hey, it's WRMI Legends. This is Dave Mason. Apparently, there's a little debate going on between Americans and Europeans because a lot of people in Europe can't figure out that we, in America, don't own an electric kettle. Come to think of it, we don't own an electric kettle.
1: Here's a science quiz for you. If the actual outside temperature is 33 and the wind chill is 26, or 6 degrees below freezing, will water freeze? Nope, the water won't freeze. Because what matters is the real temperature, not what the temperature feels like. The same is true when it comes to following Jesus. Just because something feels right doesn't mean that it is. So, how can you know what's right and wrong in God's eyes?
2: It is a return to the Bible.
1: Billy Graham.
2: The Bible proclaims absolutes at a time when ultimate truth is regarded as an impossibility. However, once you start reading the Bible and believe it to be the Word of God, absolutes become fixed principles. They are true yesterday, today, and forever.
1: 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We're the Billy Graham Evangelistic Association.
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0: Raised on Mobbery, plus Snake Smitten, and A Bicycle Built for Woo. I'm Grant Marshall, 2020 news, real stories, real fun. Mommy's Dearest. Skip off the old block and court Apache the Bronx after a pace only a mother could love. Mama was a suburban police honcho who's been busted for being the getaway driver for her own son, cops say. This after the kid got dropped off right outside Bronx criminal court and allegedly shot up a rival gang but missed. Apple doesn't fall far from the spree. Clash test dummies both looking at attempted murder raps. Talk about arrested development. Snake battle and goal. You think you work with a bunch of snakes? The champ in this year's Florida Python Challenge snared a gnarly 96 serpents in the Everglades. The Sunshine Snake Boogie is a jungle hook for the rugged rascals who relish wrestling with these wretched reptiles. Snake charmers estimate there are up to 300,000 Burmese pythons in the Garden of Eden we know as Florida. Who's had it with these daunty pythons and the unholy tail? The Naked Velo City. Pants-free, pedaling protest parties proliferating in Portland, Oregon now double your flesh air, double your buns. The city that boasts Keep Portland Weird now has two, count them two, naked bike rides. One's a little more let it all thang out for fun, the other's more a miss land is your land. The nude broods prompting this prudish put-down from none other than House Speaker Mike Johnson, who says it's getting really ugly. And that's what's happening. I'm Grant Marshall, 2020 News.
1: A thunderstorm this afternoon. Currently 87 degrees in Miami. Here is your Atmos weather report for Tuesday, the 18th day of August. I'm Charles Dixon for Atmos Weather on WRMI. Partly cloudy in Miami, and good evening to listeners in Houston. Partly cloudy, 84 degree temperatures for you. 73 and mostly cloudy in Detroit. Partly cloudy, currently 73 in New York City. In Los Angeles, mostly clear, 71 degree temperatures for you. Finally, the Music City forecast for Nashville, Tennessee, mostly clear and 74 degree temps for you. In Miami, getting down to 81 overnight tonight. Wednesday's high will be in the mid-90s. A stray afternoon thunderstorm. Temperatures in the lower 90s on Thursday. For Atmos Weather, I'm Charles Dixon. Have a wonderful
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1: 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They're ready to transport in their optional carry bag, and with the optional quadrupod travel stand, you don't even have to mount it anywhere. You can set it up and be on the air in less than 12 minutes. I've done it. And all Horizon Ultralight antennas are pre-assembled and tuned at the factory right here in the USA. 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Fort Payne, Alabama is where they make them. And, oh, 6 meters is coming back, and there's a Horizon antenna for that called the Sixer. It's the magic band at 50 to 54 kilohertz and nearly a flat SW. WR all across the board. All Horizon.

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0: 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It'll open up tens of thousands of titles. Pick the one you want and we'll play it as soon as we can. Like this instant request.

0: 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And this week, too, there's more of those, which is why we're playing songs about games. And one of those is on the way next. Let's see if you can figure this one out.
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0: A lot of people do this still these days. Of course, usually it happens at an outdoor party after a few. It's the Limbo Rock and Chubby Chubby.

0: From the West Coast studios of WRMI Legends, it's Dave Mason and it's Limbo Rock. And that's Chubby Checker. There's more of the greatest hits of all time on the way.
1: Well, John, I want to hand down to you some family heirlooms.
2: Really? Did you hear that, dear? Grandpa has some gifts for us.
3: That's nice, dear.
2: So, what do you have for me?
1: Well, I have this Bible. It's been in the family since our relatives came over on the Mayflower in the 1600s.
2: Wow, that's got to be worth a lot. Hon, what do you think we can get for this?
3: I'll call the appraiser tomorrow.
2: What else do you have?
1: I have these wedding bands owned by your great-great-grandparents.
2: Are they gold?
1: Oh, no, they're silver. 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
2: Oh. Well, what do you think, dear? Garage sale?
3: Garage sale.
2: What's this book?
1: Well, that's the history of our family going back to the 1400s. I've been working on this for the last 47 years.
2: Well, that's nice. Hon?
3: Attic.
2: Yeah. Well, thanks for coming over, Grandpa. Come again.
4: God loved the world so much that he gave his only son, Jesus. What have you done with God's gift? 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
1: This is one of them. From Cincinnati, Ohio, it's Two of Clubs.

0: WRMI Legends, the song should have been a much bigger hit than it was. But it wasn't. It was big in Chicago. It was big in Cincinnati. It was big in Ohio and in New York. Two of clubs and walk tall like a man. Dave Mason, you've got it. The greatest hits of all time. So a lot of people thinking maybe if you vacation maybe an hour from home instead of going across the country or across the world, it's a whole lot more, much more relaxing.
1: On a planet that's filled with over 7.5 billion people, it's easy to feel insignificant. But Billy Graham knew that we are very important to someone.
2: When God created us, He made you important. You are important to Him, and He looks upon you as though you're the only person in the whole universe.
1: But what about our past?
2: No matter how many sins you've committed, no matter how bad you are, no matter what a hypocrite you may be, God loves you. If you had been the only person that had been lost, Christ would have come and died on the cross to save you and to rise again from the dead.
1: You can experience that love firsthand today. Someone's ready to pray with you right now at 888-388-2683. 888-388-2683. We're the Billy Graham Evangelistic Association.
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0: Well, you know, maybe it's a good idea to stay home instead of going to, like, Norway. Like one person did, who just got a big fine. $5,000. Used a foghorn to wake a sleeping polar bear. That is a bad idea.

0: 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The Lord is my strength and my song, and he has become my salvation. This is my God, and I will praise him, my Father's God, and I will exalt him.
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0: 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Mommy's Dearest. Skip off the old block and court Apache the Bronx after a pace only a mother could love. Mama was a suburban police honcho who's been busted for being the getaway driver for her own son, cops say. This after the kid got dropped off right outside Bronx criminal court and allegedly shot up a rival gang, but missed. Apple doesn't fall far from the spree. Clash test dummies both looking at attempted murder raps. Talk about arrested development. Snake battle and goal. You think you work with a bunch of snakes? The champ in this year's Florida Python Challenge snared a gnarly 96 serpents in the Everglades. The Sunshine Snake Boogie is a jungle hook for the rugged rascals who relish wrestling with these wretched reptiles. Snake charmers estimate there are up to 300,000 Burmese pythons in the Garden of Eden we know as Florida. Who's had it with these daunty pythons and the unholy tail? The Naked Velo City. Pants-free, peddling protest parties proliferating in Portland, Oregon now double your flesh air, double your buns. The city that boasts Keep Portland Weird now has two, count 'em two, naked bike rides. One's a little more let it all thang out for fun, the other's more a miss land is your land. The nude broods prompting this prudish put-down from none other than House Speaker Mike Johnson, who says it's getting really ugly. And that's what's happening. I'm Grant Marshall, 2020 News.
1: A thunderstorm this afternoon, currently 86 degrees in Miami. Here's your Atmos Weather Report for Wednesday, the 19th day of August. I'm Erica Walters for Atmos Weather on WRMI. Partly cloudy in Miami, and good afternoon to listeners in Houston. Partly cloudy, 82 degree temperatures for you. 73 and cloudy in Detroit. Partly cloudy, currently 71 in New York City. In Los Angeles, clear, 68 degree temperatures for you. Finally, the Music City, forecast for Nashville, Tennessee, mostly clear and 73 degree temps for you. In Miami, getting down to 81 overnight tonight, Thursday's high will be in the mid-90s, a stray afternoon thunderstorm. Temperatures in the lower 90s on Friday. For Atmos Weather, I'm Erica Walters. Have a wonderful afternoon.
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0: planet that's filled with over 7.5 billion people, it's easy to feel insignificant. But Billy Graham knew that we are very important to someone.
1: When God created us, He made you important. You are important to Him, and He looks upon you as though you're the only person in the whole universe.
0: But what about our past?
1: No matter how many sins you've committed, no matter how bad you are, no matter what a hypocrite you may be, God loves you. If you had been the only person that had been lost, Christ would have come and died on the cross to save you and to rise again from the dead.
0: You can experience that love firsthand today. Someone's ready to pray with you right now at 888-388-2683. 888-388-2683. We're the Billy Graham Evangelistic Association.

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I mean, it's all up here. 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

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If you have an HT or any kind of radio and you want to program it, how many times have you picked up an HT and said, my God, I wish I could figure this out. I'd like to put all my local repeaters in, but my goodness, that's such a task. You know, you got to enter this and then hit enter, and then you got to, you know what I'm talking about on an HT? 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
1: I overslept again. What do I say this time? My aunt died. No, traffic was heavy. Good. I'm sorry I'm late. No, more sincerity. I'm sorry I'm late, sir, but the traffic was heavy.
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3: I'm sorry I'm heavy, sir, but the traffic was late.
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3: The traffic was heavy. Yeah, that's it.
2: You live across the street.
3: It was really heavy?
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The last thing I remember, Doc, I started to swerve. And then I saw the Jag slide into the curve. I know I'll never forget that horrible sight. I guess I found out for myself that everyone was right.

0: This is Jim Edwards with a message about strength from the Bible's book of Deuteronomy. Be strong and courageous. Do not fear or be in dread of them, for it's the Lord your God who goes with you. He will not leave you or forsake you.
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0: raised on mobbery, plus snake smitten, and a bicycle built for Wu. I'm Grant Marshall, 2020 News. Real news, real stories, real fun. Mommy Steerist. Skip off the old block in Court Apache, the Bronx, after a pace only a mother could love. Mama was a suburban police honcho who's been busted for being the getaway driver for her own son, cops say. This after the kid got dropped off right outside Bronx Criminal Court and allegedly shot up a rival gang, but missed. Apple doesn't fall far from the spree. Clash test dummies both looking at attempted murder raps. Talk about arrested development. Snake battle and goal. You think you work with a bunch of snakes? The champ in this year's Florida Python Challenge snared a gnarly 96 serpents in the Everglades. The Sunshine Snake Boogie is a jungle hook for the rugged rascals who relish wrestling with these wretched reptiles. Snake charmers estimate there are up to 300,000 Burmese pythons in the Garden of Eden we know as Florida. Who's had it with these daunty pythons and the unholy tail? The Naked Velo City. Pants-free, peddling protest parties proliferating in Portland, Oregon. Now double your flesh air, double your buns. The city that boasts Keep Portland Weird now has two, count them two, naked bike rides. One's a little more let it all thang out for fun. The other's more a miss land is your land. The nude broods prompting this prudish put down from none other than House Speaker Mike Johnson, who says it's getting really ugly. And that's what's happening. I'm Grant Marshall, 2020 News.
1: A thunderstorm this afternoon, currently 85 degrees in Miami. Here is your Atmos weather report for Wednesday, the 19th day of August. I'm Charles Dixon for Atmos Weather on WRMI. Partly cloudy in Miami, and good afternoon to listeners in Houston, mostly clear, 82 degree temperatures for you. 72 and light rain in Detroit, mostly cloudy, currently 69 in New York City. In Los Angeles, clear, 67 degree temperatures for you. Finally, the Music City forecast for Nashville, Tennessee, mostly clear and 73 degree temps for you. In Miami, getting down to 81 overnight tonight. Thursday's high will be in the mid-90s, a stray afternoon thunderstorm. Temperatures in the lower 90s on Friday. For Atmos Weather, I'm Charles Dixon. Have a wonderful afternoon.
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0: Which of your possessions do you prize the most?
1: Your eternal soul is the most valuable thing you possess. It's worth more than the whole world put together.
0: That's what the Bible teaches. And there's something else the Bible teaches, says Billy Graham.
1: Jesus loves you so much that he died on the cross for you, so that your soul would be saved, so you'd go to heaven when you die. And he puts more value on your soul or your spirit than he does everything else that you could ever think of.
0: If you have questions about God's love for you or how you can start a

it's a name known for high-quality antenna solutions for DXing pretty much anywhere you happen to be. The original Shooting Star is the premier Horizon ultralight antenna that covers the popular HF bands, all of them really, but with a real difference. 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They're ready to transport in their optional carry bag, and with the optional quadrupod travel stand, you don't even have to mount it anywhere. You can set it up and be on the air in less than 12 minutes. I've done it. And all Horizon Ultralight antennas are pre-assembled and tuned at the factory right here in the USA. Really, the most convenient and lightweight way to set up and go pretty much anywhere. 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Fort Payne, Alabama is where they make them. And, oh, 6 meters is coming back, and there's a Horizon antenna for that called the Sixer. It's the magic band at 50 to 54 kilohertz and nearly a flat SW. You are all across the board. All Horizon antennas feature optional travel bags and that quadrupod travel stand ready to ship worldwide. 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ICOM, Yaesu, National, Texon, Samsung, Grundig and Gunset, Halicraft, Drake, Sanjian and Hammerland, Panasonic and Sony. It doesn't matter what you're listening on. We're just glad you're here. 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

0: Raised on mobbery, plus snake smitten, and a bicycle built for woo. I'm Grant Marshall, 2020 news, real stories, real fun. Mommy Steerist, skip off the old block in Court Apache, the Bronx, after a pace only a mother could love. Mama was a suburban police honcho who's been busted for being the getaway driver for her own son, cops say. This after the kid got dropped off right outside Bronx Criminal Court and allegedly shot up a rival gang, but missed. Apple doesn't fall far from the spree. Clash test dummies both looking at attempted murder raps. Talk about arrested development. Snake battle and goal. You think you work with a bunch of snakes? The champ in this year's Florida Python Challenge snared a gnarly 96 serpents in the Everglades. The Sunshine Snake Boogie is a jungle hook for the rugged rascals who relish wrestling with these wretched reptiles. Snake charmers estimate there are up to 300,000 Burmese pythons in the Garden of Eden we know as Florida. Who's had it with these daunty pythons and the unholy tail? The Naked Velo City. Pants-free pedaling protest parties proliferating in Portland, Oregon now double your flesh air, double your buns. The city that boasts Keep Portland Weird now has two, count 'em two, naked bike rides. One's a little more let it all thang out for fun, the other's more a miss land is your land. The nude broods prompting this prudish put-down from none other than House Speaker Mike Johnson, who says it's getting really ugly. And that's what's happening. I'm Grant Marshall, 2020 News.
1: A thunderstorm this afternoon, currently 84 degrees in Miami. Here's your Atmos Weather Report for Wednesday, the 19th day of August. I'm Erica Walters for Atmos Weather on WRMI. Partly cloudy in Miami, and good afternoon to listeners in Houston, mostly clear, 81 degree temperatures for you. 70 and light rain in Detroit. Mostly cloudy, currently 69 in New York City. In Los Angeles, clear, 66 degree temperatures for you. Finally, the Music City, forecast for Nashville, Tennessee, mostly clear and 72 degree temps for you. In Miami, getting down to 81 overnight tonight, Thursday's high will be in the mid-90s, a stray afternoon thunderstorm. Temperatures in the lower 90s on Friday. For Atmos Weather, I'm Erica Walters. Have a great afternoon.
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0: peace. It seems awfully elusive, but it can be found. Billy Graham explains.
1: Today in the hearts of men is inner conflict and inner division and strife. And deep down in the souls of men, there is no peace. The Bible talks about the peace of God that every person can know. Man's greatest need at this hour is peace with God. God can give you His peace today.
0: So how do you get to God to get this peace? Through a relationship with Jesus Christ. Here's Franklin Graham.
2: Jesus is the way, the truth, and the life. No man comes to the Father but by Him. There's not many ways to God. There's only one way to God. That's through Jesus Christ. He loves you. He wants to forgive you. He wants to save you.
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0: 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I'd like to put all my local repeaters in, but my goodness, that's such a task. You know, you got to enter this and then hit enter. 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

0: a thunderstorm this afternoon, currently 84 degrees in Miami. Here's your Atmos weather report for Wednesday, the 19th day of August. I'm Erica Walters for Atmos Weather on WRMI. Partly cloudy in Miami, and good afternoon to listeners in Houston, mostly clear, 81 degree temperatures for you. 70 and light rain in Detroit. Mostly cloudy, currently 69 in New York City. In Los Angeles, clear, 66 degree temperatures for you. Finally, the Music City, forecast for Nashville, Tennessee, mostly clear and 72 degree temps for you. In Miami, getting down.
1: Thursday's high will be in the lower 90s, humid, a stray afternoon thunderstorm. Temperatures in the lower 90s on Friday. For Atmos Weather, I'm Charles Dixon. 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

0: want to go to the doctor. It's not fun.
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0: But he really hurts me with needles and stuff.
1: Come on, son. We have to go.
0: But why?
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0: Huh?
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0: 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Pick the one you want and we'll play it as soon as we can. Like this instant request.

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1: 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Have I not commanded you? Be strong and courageous. Do not be frightened, and do not be dismayed. For the Lord your God is with you wherever you go.
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0: Raised on mobbery, plus snake smitten, and a bicycle built for woo. I'm Grant Marshall, 2020 news, real stories, real fun. Mommy Steerist, skip off the old block and court Apache the Bronx after a pace only a mother could love. Mama was a suburban police honcho who's been busted for being the getaway driver for her own son, cops say. This after the kid got dropped off right outside Bronx criminal court and allegedly shot up a rival gang, but missed. Apple doesn't fall far from the spree. Clash test dummies both looking at attempted murder raps. Talk about arrested development. Snake battle and goal. You think you work with a bunch of snakes? The champ in this year's Florida Python Challenge snared a gnarly 96 serpents in the Everglades. The Sunshine Snake Boogie is a jungle hook for the rugged rascals who relish wrestling with these wretched reptiles. Snake charmers estimate there are up to 300,000 Burmese pythons in the Garden of Eden we know as Florida. Who's had it with these daunty pythons and the unholy tail? The Naked Velo City. Pants-free, peddling protest parties proliferating in Portland, Oregon now double your flesh air, double your buns. The city that boasts Keep Portland Weird now has two, count 'em two, naked bike rides. One's a little more let it all thang out for fun, the other's more a miss land is your land. The nude broods prompting this prudish put-down from none other than House Speaker Mike Johnson, who says it's getting really ugly. And that's what's happening. I'm Grant Marshall, 2020 News.
1: A thunderstorm this afternoon. Currently 84 degrees in Miami. Here is your Atmos weather report for Wednesday, the 19th day of August. I'm Charles Dixon for Atmos Weather on WRMI. Partly cloudy in Miami, and good afternoon to listeners in Houston, mostly clear, 81 degree temperatures for you. 69 and cloudy in Detroit, mostly cloudy, currently 70 in New York City. In Los Angeles, clear, 67 degree temperatures for you. Finally, the Music City forecast for Nashville, Tennessee, mostly clear and 70 degree temps for you. In Miami, getting down to 81 overnight tonight, Thursday's high will be in the lower 90s, humid, a stray afternoon thunderstorm. Temperatures in the lower 90s on Friday. For Atmos Weather, I'm Charles Dixon. Have a great afternoon.
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0: 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It's impacted everything from cars to Christmas decorations. And it's just one more reality that's come about since COVID.
1: Our world is changing. It'll never be quite the same. It's changed. But 2,000 years ago, there was an event that changed the world.
0: Franklin Graham.
1: When Jesus Christ, God's Son, stepped out of heaven and came to this earth for the purpose of taking your sins, it changed the world.
0: And as Franklin Graham's father, Billy Graham, says, God's forgiveness of sin will never be affected by supply chain shortages.
2: Because the way of salvation has not changed. There's no other way except Jesus. Surrender your heart and your life to Him and say, Lord, I'm yours. Forgive me of my sins.
0: 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From the Billy Graham Evangelistic Association.
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You know, it's a name known for high-quality antenna solutions for DXing pretty much anywhere you happen to be. The original Shooting Star is the premier Horizon ultralight antenna that covers the popular HF bands, all of them really, but with a real difference. These long-distance ground-mounted antennas require no ground radials, no tower, no rotor. These are ready for parks on the air or any field day setup that you happen to have. They're ready to transport in their optional carry bag, and with the optional quadrupod travel stand, you don't even have to mount it anywhere. You can set it up and be on the air in less than 12 minutes. I've done it. And all Horizon Ultralight antennas are pre-assembled and tuned at the factory right here in the USA. Really, the most convenient and lightweight way to set up and go pretty much anywhere. Parks on the air, summits on the air, permanent or travel, these Horizon Shooting Star antennas are ready for you to get from right directly from the source or from chatradio.com. Fort Payne, Alabama is where they make them. And, 6 meters is coming back, and there's a Horizon antenna for that called the Sixer. It's the magic band at 50 to 54 kilohertz and nearly a flat SW. You are all across the board. All Horizon antennas feature optional travel bags and that quadrupod travel stand ready to ship worldwide. 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
0: 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Like this instant request.

0: 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I'm Grant Marshall, 2020 news, real stories, real fun. Mommy's Dearest. Skip off the old block and court Apache the Bronx after a pace only a mother could love. Mama was a suburban police honcho who's been busted for being the getaway driver for her own son, cops say. This after the kid got dropped off right outside Bronx criminal court and allegedly shot up a rival gang, but missed. Apple doesn't fall far from the spree. Clash test dummies both looking at attempted murder raps. Talk about arrested development. Snake battle and goal. You think you work with a bunch of snakes? The champ in this year's Florida Python Challenge snared a gnarly 96 serpents in the Everglades. The Sunshine Snake Boogie is a jungle hook for the rugged rascals who relish wrestling with these wretched reptiles. Snake charmers estimate there are up to 300,000 Burmese pythons in the Garden of Eden we know as Florida. Who's had it with these daunty pythons and the unholy tail? The Naked Velo City. Pants-free, peddling protest parties proliferating in Portland, Oregon now double your flesh air, double your buns. The city that boasts Keep Portland Weird now has two, count 'em two, naked bike rides. One's a little more let it all thang out for fun, the other's more a miss land is your land. The nude broods prompting this prudish put-down from none other than House Speaker Mike Johnson, who says it's getting really ugly. And that's what's happening. I'm Grant Marshall, 2020 News.
1: A thunderstorm this afternoon, currently 83 degrees in Miami. Here's your Atmos Weather Report for Wednesday, the 19th day of August. I'm Erica Walters for Atmos Weather on WRMI. Partly cloudy in Miami, and good afternoon to listeners in Houston, mostly clear, 81 degree temperatures for you. 68 and mostly cloudy in Detroit. Mostly cloudy, currently 68, in New York City. In Los Angeles, clear, 66 degree temperatures for you. Finally, the Music City, forecast for Nashville, Tennessee, clear and 70 degree temps for you. In Miami, getting down to 81 overnight tonight, Thursday's high will be in the lower 90s, humid, a stray afternoon thunderstorm. Temperatures in the lower 90s on Friday. For Atmos Weather, I'm Erica Walters. 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

0: To some people, following Jesus Christ is foolishness. But as Billy Graham taught, God has a different perspective.
1: 1 Corinthians 3:18 says, "If any man among you seemeth to be wise in this world, let him become a fool that he may be wise. For the wisdom of this world is foolishness with God."
0: So while some people may think you're a fool for believing in Jesus, the truth is that it would actually be foolish not to.
1: Those of us that know Christ have the best of both worlds. We have Christ in our hearts. The Holy Spirit produces love and joy and peace. And then we have all glory ahead, eternity forever with Him. You have to make a choice. Are you going to continue to be a fool in the sight of God? Or are you going to become another kind of fool, the Christ fool?
0: You can learn more about making that choice for Christ at findpeacewithgod.net. We're the Billy Graham Evangelistic Association.
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0: 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I'd like to put all my local repeaters in, but my goodness, that's such a task. You know, you got to enter this and then hit enter. 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

0: 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It's Post Office Box 102, Lebanon, Tennessee, 37088. Let's do that again. Post Office Box 102, Lebanon, Tennessee, 37088. We'd love to hear from you. 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And that is Post Office Box 102, Lebanon, Tennessee, 37088. 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
2: Hi, Bob. Sorry I'm late. Let's eat.
3: Nope. I'm not forgiving you for being late. I don't have to.
2: What?
3: This is the 491st time you've asked me to forgive you, and I don't have to anymore. Why? Because Jesus said that the number of times we have to forgive someone is 70 times 7. That's 490, and this makes 491.
2: You've been keeping records?
3: Ever since you snapped me with a towel in 7th grade gym class.
2: Oh, yeah. I was really sorry I did that.
3: Well, I accepted your apology then.
2: No, you didn't.
3: What?
2: If you forgave me, you wouldn't have held on to it all these years. Jesus was telling us we need to forgive each other a lot, not just 490 times.
3: But that towel really hurt.
2: I'm very sorry.
3: Well, I forgive you.
2: Are you counting that as number 492, or did you really forgive me?
3: I get the point. I'm sorry I kept the list.
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0: Hi, this is Jim Edwards with thoughts on assurance from 1 John chapter 5, verse 12. He who has the Son has a life. He who does not have the Son of God does not have the life. These things I've written to you who believe in the name of the Son of God, that you may know that you have eternal life, and that you may continue to believe in the name of the Son of God.
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0: time zone am I on? What country am I in?
1: It doesn't matter. It's 5 o'clock somewhere.
0: It's always on 5 in Margaritaville, come to think of it.
1: Yeah, I heard that.
0: You've been there, haven't you?
1: Yes, sir.
0: I've seen your boat there.
1: I've been to Margaritaville a few times.
0: All right. Well, that's good.
1: Stumble the way back.
0: Okay. We just want to make sure you can keep it between the navigational beacons.
1: Between the buoys. I got it.
0: All right. Well, it's 5 o'clock. Let's go somewhere.
1: I'm ready. Crank it up.
0: Let's get out of here.
1: I'm gone.
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0: raised on mobbery, plus snake smitten, and a bicycle built for Wu. I'm Grant Marshall, 2020 News. Real news, real stories, real fun. Mommy Steerist. Skip off the old block and court Apache the Bronx after a pace only a mother could love. Mama was a suburban police honcho who's been busted for being the getaway driver for her own son, cops say. This after the kid got dropped off right outside Bronx Criminal Court and allegedly shot up a rival gang, but missed. Apple doesn't fall far from the spree. Clash test dummies both looking at attempted murder raps. Talk about arrested development. Snake battle and goal. You think you work with a bunch of snakes? The champ in this year's Florida Python Challenge snared a gnarly 96 serpents in the Everglades. The Sunshine Snake Boogie is a jungle hook for the rugged rascals who relish wrestling with these wretched reptiles. Snake charmers estimate there are up to 300,000 Burmese pythons in the Garden of Eden we know as Florida. Who's had it with these daunty pythons and the unholy tail? The Naked Velo City. Pants-free pedaling protest parties proliferating in Portland, Oregon now double your flesh air, double your buns. The city that boasts Keep Portland Weird now has two, count them two, naked bike rides. One's a little more let it all thang out for fun, the other's more a miss land is your land. The nude broods prompting this prudish put down from none other than House Speaker Mike Johnson, who says it's getting really ugly. And that's what's happening. I'm Grant Marshall, 2020 News.
1: A thunderstorm this afternoon, currently 82 degrees in Miami. Here is your Atmos weather report for Wednesday, the 19th day of August. I'm Charles Dixon for Atmos weather on WRMI. Partly cloudy in Miami, and good afternoon to listeners in Houston, mostly clear, 81 degree temperatures for you. 67 and mostly cloudy in Detroit. Partly sunny, currently 68 in New York City. In Los Angeles, clear, 66 degree temperatures for you. Finally, the Music City forecast for Nashville, Tennessee, mostly clear and 68 degree temps for you. In Miami, getting down to 81 overnight tonight, Thursday's high will be in the lower 90s, humid, a stray afternoon thunderstorm. Temperatures in the lower 90s on Friday. For Atmos Weather, I'm Charles Dixon. 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
2: Navigating through a sea of screamers and dreamers, preachers and politicians, you found a place on shortwave with good music and the good news of Jesus Christ. From the United States of America, this is WRMI Legends. You know, it's a name known for high-quality antenna solutions for DXing pretty much anywhere you happen to be. The original Shooting Star is the premier Horizon ultralight antenna that covers the popular HF bands, all of them really, but with a real difference. These long-distance ground-mounted antennas require no ground radials, no tower, no rotor. These are ready for parks on the air or any field day setup that you happen to have. They're ready to transport in their optional carry bag, and with the optional quadrupod travel stand, you don't even have to mount it anywhere. You can set it up and be on the air in less than 12 minutes. I've done it. And all Horizon Ultralight antennas are pre-assembled and tuned at the factory right here in the USA. Really, the most convenient and lightweight way to set up and go pretty much anywhere. 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Fort Payne, Alabama is where they make them. And, oh, 6 meters is coming back, and there's a Horizon antenna for that called the Sixer. It's the magic band at 50 to 54 kilohertz and nearly a flat SW. You are all across the board. All Horizon antennas feature optional travel bags and that quadrupod travel stand ready to ship worldwide. Here's the website. It is horizonantennas.net. Don't forget to put that S on the end of it. 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Some things never change. We're still playing them. Here's another instant request.

0: man does not like to think of God in terms of wrath, anger, and judgment. He likes to make God in his own idealism and give God the characteristics he wants him to possess.
1: So, what's so bad about that? Well, Billy Graham explained.
0: This modern God has the attributes of love, mercy, and forgiveness, but without justice. This means an absence of judgment and punishment for sin. To have meaning, man's life must be based upon law and a lawgiver. The Bible teaches that God is going to judge man. Today, Christ is our lawyer, our Savior, willing to forgive and to cleanse and forget. Secondly, you must receive Christ as your Lord and Savior, and you can receive Him right now and trust Him.
1: If you'd like to know more about that, go to findpeacewithgod.net. We're the Billy Graham Evangelistic Association.
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1: A thunderstorm this afternoon, currently 82 degrees in Miami. Here is your Atmos weather report for Wednesday, the 19th day of August. I'm Charles Dixon for Atmos Weather on WRMI. Partly cloudy in Miami, and good afternoon to listeners in Houston, mostly clear, 81 degree temperatures for you. 67 and mostly cloudy in Detroit. Partly sunny, currently 68 in New York City. In Los Angeles, clear, 66 degree temperatures for you. Finally, the Music City forecast for Nashville, Tennessee, mostly clear and 68 degree temps for you. In Miami, getting down to 81 overnight tonight. Thursday's high will be in the lower 90s, humid, a stray afternoon thunderstorm. Temperatures in the lower 90s on Friday. For Atmos Weather, I'm Charles Dixon. 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

0: Okay, Mr. Smith, let's take a look at what you're doing for the long term.
1: Okay, let's see. I have several mutual funds, a few T-bills, CDs, and a sizable amount of gold.
0: Oh, I'm talking about the long term.
1: Oh, definitely. I won't be touching this stuff till retirement.
0: I mean the long term.
1: The long term.
0: After retirement?
1: What's after retirement?
0: A very long term.
1: Oh.
0: What investments have you made for that period of your life?
1: What do you mean?
0: The Bible says not to put our hope in wealth, but to put our hope in God. You see, we lay up treasures for ourselves in heaven by being rich in good deeds and generous and willing to share. So how are you investing for the long term?
1: Well, I hadn't thought much past my own death.
0: Mr. Smith, people don't die. Only bodies die. You'll be around for a long time after your death. Now is the time to plan ahead.
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1: 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Like this instant request.

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0: 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But with the temptation, he'll also provide the way of escape, that you may be able to endure it.
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0: raised on mobbery, plus snake smitten, and a bicycle built for woo. I'm Grant Marshall, 2020 News. Real news, real stories, real fun. Mommy Steerist. Skip off the old block in Court Apache, the Bronx, after a pace only a mother could love. Mama was a suburban police honcho who's been busted for being the getaway driver for her own son, cops say. This after the kid got dropped off right outside Bronx Criminal Court and allegedly shot up a rival gang, but missed. Apple doesn't fall far from the spree. Clash test dummies both looking at attempted murder raps. Talk about arrested development. Snake battle and goal. You think you work with a bunch of snakes? The champ in this year's Florida Python Challenge snared a gnarly 96 serpents in the Everglades. The Sunshine Snake Boogie is a jungle hook for the rugged rascals who relish wrestling with these wretched reptiles. Snake charmers estimate there are up to 300,000 Burmese pythons in the Garden of Eden we know as Florida. Who's had it with these daunty pythons and the unholy tail? The Naked Velo City. Pants-free peddling protest parties proliferating in Portland, Oregon now double your flesh air, double your buns. The city that boasts Keep Portland Weird now has two, count them two, naked bike rides. One's a little more let it all thang out for fun, the other's more a miss land is your land. The nude broods prompting this prudish put down from none other than House Speaker Mike Johnson, who says it's getting really ugly. And that's what's happening. I'm Grant Marshall, 2020 News.
1: Thunderstorms in the area this afternoon through this evening, currently 83 degrees in Miami. Here's your Atmos weather report for Wednesday, the 19th day of August. I'm Erica Walters for Atmos weather on WRMI. Partly sunny in Miami and good afternoon to listeners in Houston, partly cloudy, 81 degree temperatures for you. 67 and partly sunny in Detroit. Partly sunny, currently 69 in New York City. In Los Angeles, clear, 64 degree temperatures for you. Finally, the Music City, forecast for Nashville, Tennessee, partly sunny and 68 degree temps for you. In Miami, getting down to 81 overnight tonight, Thursday's high will be in the lower 90s, humid, a stray afternoon thunderstorm. Temperatures in the lower 90s on Friday. For Atmos Weather, I'm Erica Walters, thanks for listening.
2: 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Folks, I want to talk to you for just a minute about the main trading company. The proprietor, Richard Lenore. He's the guy that started the Hamfest in Paris, Texas. 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I mean, it's all up here. 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You need to buy from Richard Lenore, KA5DX, the main trading company. 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You'll make friends for life. 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

0: Modern man does not like to think of God in terms of wrath, anger, and judgment. He likes to make God in his own idealism and give God the characteristics he wants him to possess.
1: So, what's so bad about that? Well, Billy Graham explained.
0: This modern God has the attributes of love, mercy, and forgiveness, but without justice. This means an absence of judgment and punishment for sin. To have meaning, man's life must be based upon law and a lawgiver. The Bible teaches that God is going to judge man. Today, Christ is our lawyer, our Savior, willing to forgive and to cleanse and forget. Secondly, you must receive Christ as your Lord and Savior, and you can receive Him right now and trust Him.
1: If you'd like to know more about that, go to findpeacewithgod.net. We're the Billy Graham Evangelistic Association.
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You know, you got to enter this and then hit enter, and then you got to, you know what I'm talking about on an HT. 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

By now you may have heard of the passing of General Manager Ted Randall. Ted was an inspiration to all of us who are involved in this project. Ted will sorely be missed, but the question of WRMI Legends' future has come up. The WRMI staff and transmitters in Okeechobee, Florida will of course remain, and our plan is to stay the course and to keep the music, fun, personality, and the good news of Jesus Christ alive on shortwave in the future. The WRMI Legends project is indeed unique, but now we would like to ask a special financial favor. 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
5: 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I'm better than they are.
4: 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Well, I'm here to buy a pig.
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4: Really?
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4: Sold. 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
5: You can't do that. 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That ain't fair.
4: If it's fair for the church, it's fair for the hogs.
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0: country, man.
1: It doesn't matter. It's 5 o'clock somewhere.
0: It's always on 5 in Margaritaville, come to think of it.
1: Yeah, I heard it did.
0: You've been there, haven't you?
1: Yes, sir.
0: I've seen your boat there.
1: I've been to Margaritaville a few times.
0: All right. Well, that's good.
1: Stumble the way back.
0: Okay. We just want to make sure you can keep it between the navigational beacons.
1: Between the buoys, I got it.
0: All right. Well, it's 5 o'clock. Let's go somewhere.
1: I'm ready. Crank it up.
0: Let's get out of here.
1: I'm gone.
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0: There you'll see it. It'll open up tens of thousands of titles. Pick the one you want and we'll play it as soon as we can. Like this instant request.

0: raised on mobbery, plus snake smitten, and a bicycle built for Woo. I'm Grant Marshall, 2020 News. Real news, real stories, real fun. Mommy Steerist. Skip off the old block in Court Apache, the Bronx, after a pace only a mother could love. Mama was a suburban police honcho who's been busted for being the getaway driver for her own son, cops say. This after the kid got dropped off right outside Bronx Criminal Court and allegedly shot up a rival gang, but missed. Apple doesn't fall far from the spree. Clash test dummies both looking at attempted murder raps. Talk about arrested development. Snake battle and goal. You think you work with a bunch of snakes? The champ in this year's Florida Python Challenge snared a gnarly 96 serpents in the Everglades. The Sunshine Snake Boogie is a jungle hook for the rugged rascals who relish wrestling with these wretched reptiles. Snake charmers estimate there are up to 300,000 Burmese pythons in the Garden of Eden we know as Florida. Who's had it with these daunty pythons and the unholy tail? The Naked Velo City. Pants-free, peddling protest parties proliferating in Portland, Oregon. Now double your flesh air, double your buns. The city that boasts Keep Portland Weird now has two, count them two, naked bike rides. One's a little more let it all thang out for fun. The other's more a miss land is your land. The nude broods prompting this prudish put down from none other than House Speaker Mike Johnson, who says it's getting really ugly. And that's what's happening. I'm Grant Marshall, 2020 News.
1: Thunderstorms in the area this afternoon through this evening. Currently 84 degrees in Miami. Here is your Atmos weather report for Wednesday, the 19th day of August. I'm Charles Dixon for Atmos Weather on WRMI. Sunny in Miami, and good afternoon to listeners in Houston. Partly sunny, 81 degree temperatures for you. 69 and mostly cloudy in Detroit. Sunny, currently 72 in New York City. In Los Angeles, clear, 65 degree temperatures for you. Finally, the Music City forecast for Nashville, Tennessee, mostly sunny and 71 degree temps for you. In Miami, getting down to 81 overnight tonight. Thursday's high will be in the lower 90s, humid, a stray afternoon thunderstorm. Temperatures in the lower 90s on Friday. For Atmos Weather, I'm Charles Dixon. 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
3: 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And all Horizon Ultralight antennas are pre-assembled and tuned at the factory right here in the USA. 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Fort Payne, Alabama is where they make them. 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You are all across the board. 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

0: Bible says that our hearts are sinful, that it's full of evil imaginations.
1: Billy Graham.
0: The Bible says that our heart is desperately wicked. Who can know it? That's the reason Christ said, except a man is born again, he cannot see the kingdom of heaven. I ask you tonight, wouldn't you like to have a new heart? Wouldn't you like to have Christ tonight who can forgive the past, give you joy and peace in the present, and change your life for the future? He can do it if you let him. Give your life to Christ tonight. Let him give you a new heart. Make you a new person.
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Yeah, we wouldn't like it either. But to be very honest, this is not a free service, especially for us. We are so appreciative that you listen to WRMI Legends, but it does take some money to keep things running. 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
1: Bob, why are you smoking a pipe?
2: I'm not Bob. I'm Jake Savage.
1: Jake Savage?
2: That's right. Bob did a lot of bad things. He messed up his marriage, stole from his employer, and wrecked his friend's car. Jake Savage would never do things like that.
1: Does this mean you'll stop borrowing things without asking?
2: That's right. I'm a new person. I'm now Jake Savage.
1: So then, Jake wouldn't wear my dinner jacket without asking, right?
2: Oh, yeah. Can I borrow this jacket? I'm sorry.
1: Wait a minute. Did you say you wrecked your friend's car?
2: Yeah. Didn't Bob tell you?
1: This is ridiculous. Look, Bob.
2: It's Jake.
1: Bob, if you've wronged others, the only way to deal with your guilt is to admit that what you've done is wrong and ask God to forgive you. And if you can, mend your relationships. You can't get rid of your guilt by pretending to be a new person.
2: Yeah, I guess you're right. Jake Savage is a cool name, though, huh?
1: Yeah, I'd get rid of the pipe.
2: What, you don't like the bubbles?
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1: Hi, this is Jim Edwards with thoughts on salvation from 1 Chronicles chapter 16, 35. And say ye, save us, O God of our salvation, and gather us together, and deliver us from the heathen, that we may give thanks to thy holy name, and glory is thy praise.
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ICOM, Yaesu, National, Texon, Samsung, Grundig and Gunset, Halicrafters, Drake, Sanjian and Hammerland, Panasonic and Sony. It doesn't matter what you're listening on. 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

0: raised on Mobbery, plus Snake Smitten, and A Bicycle Built for Woo. I'm Grant Marshall, 2020 news, real stories, real fun. Mommy's Dearest. Skip off the old block and court Apache the Bronx after a pace only a mother could love. Mama was a suburban police honcho who's been busted for being the getaway driver for her own son, cops say. This after the kid got dropped off right outside Bronx Criminal Court and allegedly shot up a rival gang but missed. Apple doesn't fall far from the spree. Clash test dummies both looking at attempted murder raps. Talk about arrested development. Snake battle and goal. You think you work with a bunch of snakes? The champ in this year's Florida Python Challenge snared a gnarly 96 serpents in the Everglades. The Sunshine Snake Boogie is a jungle hook for the rugged rascals who relish wrestling with these wretched reptiles. Snake charmers estimate there are up to 300,000 Burmese pythons in the Garden of Eden we know as Florida. Who's had it with these daunty pythons and the unholy tail? The Naked Velo City. Pants-free, peddling protest parties proliferating in Portland, Oregon now double your flesh air, double your buns. The city that boasts Keep Portland Weird now has two, count 'em two, naked bike rides. One's a little more let it all thang out for fun, the other's more a miss land is your land. The nude broods prompting this prudish put-down from none other than House Speaker Mike Johnson, who says it's getting really ugly. And that's what's happening. I'm Grant Marshall, 2020 News.
1: Thunderstorms in the area this afternoon through this evening, currently 86 degrees in Miami. Here's your Atmos weather report for Wednesday, the 19th day of August. I'm Erica Walters for Atmos weather on WRMI. Sunny in Miami, and good afternoon to listeners in Houston, sunny, 81 degree temperatures for you. 71 and sunny in Detroit. Sunny, currently 79 in New York City. In Los Angeles, sunny, 65 degree temperatures for you. Finally, the Music City forecast for Nashville, Tennessee, mostly sunny and 74 degree temps for you. In Miami, getting down to 81 overnight tonight, Thursday's high will be in the lower 90s, humid, a stray afternoon thunderstorm. Temperatures in the lower 90s on Friday. For Atmos Weather, I'm Erica Walters. Have a wonderful afternoon.
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3: 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I'd like to put all my local repeaters in, but my goodness, that's such a task. 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

0: It's hard for us to imagine a perfect world. But as Billy Graham tells us, one used to exist.
1: There was no violence, there was no hate, there were no policemen, no soldiers, no poverty, no social injustice.
0: So what on earth happened?
1: It was in that perfect environment that man chose to rebel against his creator. And since that moment, man has passed on from generation to generation a disease that is called in the Bible sin.
0: That sin separates us from a perfect God. But there is good news.
1: The Bible says God so loved the world, and he said, instead of destroying man, I'm going to save man.
0: 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And it's from the Billy Graham Evangelistic Association.
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86 degrees in Miami. Here's your Atmos weather report for Wednesday, the 19th day of August. I'm Erica Walters for Atmos Weather on WRMI. Sunny in Miami, and good afternoon to listeners in Houston. Sunny, 81 degree temperatures for you. 71 and sunny in Detroit. Sunny, currently 79 in New York City. In Los Angeles, sunny, 65 degree temperatures for you. Finally, the Music City forecast for Nashville, Tennessee, mostly sunny and 74 degree temps for you. In Miami, getting down to 81 overnight tonight. Thursday's high will be in the lower 90s, humid, a stray afternoon thunderstorm. Temperatures in the lower 90s on Friday. For Atmos Weather, I'm Erica Walters. Have a wonderful day.

0: 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We can do that, you know.
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0: Okay, jury members, we need to come to a conclusion on this case.
1: He's guilty. There were 10 witnesses who saw him.
2: I agree.
0: Anyone think he's not guilty?
3: I think he's not guilty. His brother said he was with him 300 miles away.
2: I agree.
0: I thought you agreed he was guilty.
2: I did. I don't limit myself to only one truth. I believe there are many truths.
0: Do you believe the testimony of the 10 witnesses?
2: Yes.
0: And you believe the brother's testimony?
2: Yes.
0: Well, how is it possible for a person to be in a bank and yet 300 miles away at the same time?
2: I don't know, but we need to respect the beliefs and testimonies of all the witnesses.
0: In other words, you don't really want to think this through?
4: Many people believe that all religions lead to heaven, yet Jesus claimed that he is the way, the truth, and the life, and that no one comes to the Father except through him. Since these claims contradict each other, have you examined the evidence and decided which is the truth? Another message from Lifeline Productions, located on the web at lifelinepro.com.

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0: 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It'll open up tens of thousands of titles. Pick the one you want and we'll play it as soon as we can. Like this instant request.

0: Hi, this is Jim Edwards with thoughts on respect from 1 Peter chapter 2, verse 17. Honor all people, love the brotherhood, fear God, honor the king.
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1: Ted would be proud of us in saluting the games we're saluting. 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

0: WRMI Legends, Dave Mason, ABBA. And the name of the, or is it ABBA? The name of the game, or OBA. 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We don't even know the name of the game. Is it football? Is it soccer? 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
1: 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Our snail mail address is simple. It's Post Office Box 102, Lebanon, Tennessee, 37088. Let's do that again. Post Office Box 102, Lebanon, Tennessee, 37088. We'd love to hear from you. Write us a snail mail. I love to get mail. 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And that is Post Office Box 102, Lebanon, Tennessee, 37088. This is Ted Randall saying thank you so much for listening to WRMI Legends. You're with the
0: legend. Ted, you know you are legendary. You know that. And so is Chuck Berry.

0: 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This is Dave Mason, always here at WRMI Legends, every Tuesday night, 50-50 kilohertz, 9 to midnight, and then 75-70, midnight to 2 a.m.
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0: 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Yes, it is the legend of the double shot of my baby's love and swinging medallion speech music, they call that. 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
1: Some things in life stand out in bold contrast and are easily identified as right and as wrong.
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1: We have no trouble discerning between drunkenness and sobriety, between greed and generosity, between purity and impurity. 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
2: 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And it's from the Billy Graham Evangelistic Association.
0: Dave Mason. Well, that's me. And W-R-M-I. And Zach Williams with Dolly Parton.

0: raised on mobbery, plus snake smitten, and a bicycle built for Woo. I'm Grant Marshall, 2020 news, real stories, real fun. Mommy's Dearest. Skip off the old block and court Apache the Bronx after a pace only a mother could love. Mama was a suburban police honcho who's been busted for being the getaway driver for her own son, cops say. This after the kid got dropped off right outside Bronx Criminal Court and allegedly shot up a rival gang but missed. Apple doesn't fall far from the spree. Clash test dummies both looking at attempted murder raps. Talk about arrested development. Snake battle and goal. You think you work with a bunch of snakes? The champ in this year's Florida Python Challenge snared a gnarly 96 serpents in the Everglades. The Sunshine Snake Boogie is a jungle hook for the rugged rascals who relish wrestling with these wretched reptiles. Snake charmers estimate there are up to 300,000 Burmese pythons in the Garden of Eden we know as Florida. Who's had it with these daunty pythons and the unholy tail? The Naked Velo City. Pants-free peddling protest parties proliferating in Portland, Oregon now double your flesh air, double your buns. The city that boasts Keep Portland Weird now has two, count 'em two, naked bike rides. One's a little more let it all thang out for fun, the other's more a miss land is your land. The nude broods prompting this prudish put down from none other than House Speaker Mike Johnson, who says it's getting really ugly. And that's what's happening. I'm Grant Marshall, 2020 News.
1: Thunderstorms in the area this afternoon through this evening. Currently 89 degrees in Miami. Here is your Atmos weather report for Wednesday, the 19th day of August. I'm Charles Dixon for Atmos Weather on WRMI. Mostly sunny in Miami, and good afternoon to listeners in Houston. Mostly sunny, 82 degree temperatures for you. 74 and partly sunny in Detroit. Sunny, currently 82 in New York City. In Los Angeles, sunny, 66 degree temperatures for you. Finally, the Music City forecast for Nashville, Tennessee, cloudy and 79 degree temps for you. In Miami, getting down to 80 overnight tonight. Thursday's high will be in the lower 90s. A thunderstorm around in the afternoon. Temperatures in the lower 90s on Friday. For Atmos Weather, I'm Charles Dixon. 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

0: Dan Morrison with them, and that's Gloria. This is Dave Mason. Yes, the new invention, the new tasty invention that's coming up that could be available to you very, very soon, or maybe not. I'll tell you about it next.
1: You know, it's a name known for high-quality antenna solutions for DXing pretty much anywhere you happen to be. The original Shooting Star is the premier Horizon ultralight antenna that covers the popular HF bands, all of them really, but with a real difference. These long-distance ground-mounted antennas require no ground radials, no tower, no rotor. 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They're ready to transport in their optional carry bag, and with the optional quadrupod travel stand, you don't even have to mount it anywhere. You can set it up and be on the air in less than 12 minutes. I've done it. And all Horizon Ultralight antennas are pre-assembled and tuned at the factory right here in the USA. Really, the most convenient and lightweight way to set up and go pretty much anywhere. 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Fort Payne, Alabama is where they make them. And, 6 meters is coming back, and there's a Horizon antenna for that called the Sixer. It's the magic band at 50 to 54 kilohertz and nearly a flat SW. WR all across the board. All Horizon antennas feature optional travel bags and that quadrupod travel stand ready to ship worldwide. Here's the website. 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
0: 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All right. 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

0: 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This is Dave Mason. And still to come, more of those games things. We played Games People Play, right, from Joe South. I realize there's another song with the same title coming up.
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0: Project, WRMI Legends in the Games. We'll play as Dave Mason, the return of American football and baseball playoffs coming up, and hockey, and there's just so many other things going on. Of course, there's the official football game, too. We salute all the games tonight.
1: Lord, I know I gave my word that I'd help serve food this weekend, but I just got two tickets for front row seats at the big game this Saturday. What do you want me to do? Show me your will. Okay, heads, I go to the game. Now, Lord, you provided these tickets, so to be absolutely sure, tails, I go to the game. Okay, I'll serve food if the phone rings within the next 2 seconds.
2: Often our struggle with God's will is not so much in knowing what He wants us to do, but in being willing to do it.
1: Okay, Lord, I know I gave my word to help serve, so if you want me to not use these valuable tickets and miss my opportunity to go to the big game, then let a herd of elephants run through my front room. Okay, that could happen. How about elephants on bicycles?
2: Bummer. Are you willing to do God's will? Another message from Lifeline Productions, the comic strip of radio, at lifelinepro.com.
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0: 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As always, we're glad you're here. It's WRMI Legends, and this is Dave Mason. On the way, we got plenty more, too. Plenty more games to play. And one, well, yes, every team has to have a doctor, and that doctor is coming up.
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2: In life, you have a choice of two roads you can follow. One leads to God, and the other, away from Him. Billy Graham.
3: Jesus said there are two roads. There's a broad road that leads to destruction and judgment. There's a narrow road that leads to eternal life.
2: You have to decide which path you take, and if you choose the wrong one, the consequences are devastating.
3: Jesus Christ said, "Straight is the gate and narrow is the way which leadeth unto life, and few there be that find it." He said, only a few people are going to be on that narrow road that leads to heaven. The great majority will be on the broad road that leads to judgment and hell. Which road are you on?
2: The road to eternal life starts when you have a personal relationship with Jesus Christ. 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And it's from the Billy Graham Evangelistic Association.
4: 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I will help you. 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
0: 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Oh, did I say bored games?

0: What a silly song. But that's what it's all about. It's Silly Games. 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

0: The music on WRMI Legends, it's legendary. And so are you. Thank you for listening. It's Dave Mason with Elvis and the Jailhouse Rock.
1: In life, you have a choice of two roads you can follow. One leads to God, and the other, away from Him. Billy Graham.
2: Jesus said there are two roads. There's a broad road that leads to destruction and judgment. There's a narrow road that leads to eternal life.
1: You have to decide which path you take, and if you choose the wrong one, the consequences are devastating.
2: Jesus Christ said, "Straight is the gate, and narrow is the way, which leadeth unto life, and few there be that find it." He said, only a few people are going to be on that narrow road that leads to heaven. The great majority will be on the broad road that leads to judgment and hell. Which road are you on?
1: The road to eternal life starts when you have a personal relationship with Jesus Christ. 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That's findpeacewithgod.net. And it's from the Billy Graham Evangelistic Association.
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0: And Steve Archer. And the armor of the Lord.

0: WRMI Legends, Dave Mason, the greatest hits of all time, and Steve Archer. That's the armor of the Lord. So why do you put sushi on wasabi? You don't. Why do you put wasabi on sushi? I've got that answer coming up.
1: 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I mean, it's all up here. He's got radios. Of course, he carries Elenco, Kenwood, ICOM, Yaesu, MFJ. 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
0: 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It'll open up tens of thousands of titles. Pick the one you want and we'll play it as soon as we can. Like this instant request.

0: raised on mobbery, plus snake smitten, and a bicycle built for Woo. I'm Grant Marshall, 2020 News. Real news, real stories, real fun. Mommy's Dearest. Skip off the old block and court Apache the Bronx after a pace only a mother could love. Mama was a suburban police honcho who's been busted for being the getaway driver for her own son, cops say. This after the kid got dropped off right outside Bronx criminal court and allegedly shot up a rival gang but missed. Apple doesn't fall far from the spree. Clash test dummies both looking at attempted murder raps. Talk about arrested development. Snake battle and goal. You think you work with a bunch of snakes? The champ in this year's Florida Python Challenge snared a gnarly 96 serpents in the Everglades. The Sunshine Snake Boogie is a jungle hook for the rugged rascals who relish wrestling with these wretched reptiles. Snake charmers estimate there are up to 300,000 Burmese pythons in the Garden of Eden we know as Florida. Who's had it with these daunty pythons and the unholy tail? The Naked Velo City. Pants-free, peddling protest parties proliferating in Portland, Oregon now double your flesh air, double your buns. The city that boasts Keep Portland Weird now has two, count 'em two, naked bike rides. One's a little more let it all thang out for fun, the other's more a miss land is your land. The nude broods prompting this prudish put-down from none other than House Speaker Mike Johnson, who says it's getting really ugly. And that's what's happening. I'm Grant Marshall, 2020 News.
1: Thunderstorms in the area this afternoon through this evening. Currently 92 degrees in Miami. Here's your Atmos weather report for Wednesday, the 19th day of August. I'm Erica Walters for Atmos Weather on WRMI. Mostly sunny in Miami, and good afternoon to listeners in Houston. Mostly sunny, 86 degree temperatures for you. 79 and mostly cloudy in Detroit. Sunny, currently 83 in New York City. In Los Angeles, sunny, 71 degree temperatures for you. Finally, the Music City forecast for Nashville, Tennessee, mostly cloudy and 81 degree temps for you. In Miami, getting down to 80 overnight tonight, Thursday's high will be in the lower 90s, a thunderstorm around in the afternoon. Temperatures in the lower 90s on Friday. For Atmos Weather, I'm Erica Walters. Have a wonderful afternoon.
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0: Well, in the USA, it's football and it's baseball, and now it's, I guess, legal to gamble on lots of those things, even though it wasn't before. But we love to play.

0: I get 5 hours a night, once a week, to play the greatest hits of all time. Hi, this is Dave Mason with Bob Seger, the Silver Bullet Band, and the Ramblin' Gamblin' Man. We are saluting games. We're saluting the start of the football season. It's preseason in the USA, but that's all right. It's still fun and games, and there's more of those coming up.
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0: WRMI Legends in the Doors, Jim Morrison. It's Dave Mason, Riders on the Storm. So a lot of people work as servers in restaurants, you know, and your cooks and your bussers and all that. Both my kids got their whole career started in a restaurant, which was fun. I never worked in a restaurant. I did work frying fish, which is a whole other story. But a lot of people leave tips. A lot of really famous people leave tips. Then a lot of them don't. Some of the best tippers in the world have names that I'll share with you in just a few minutes.
1: 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I'd like to put all my local repeaters in, but my goodness, that's such a task. You know, you got to enter this and then hit enter. 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And you go to the software and you just simply tell it, this is what I want to do. 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
0: Bruce Willis, good tipper. Miley Cyrus, good tipper. She's very kind and very low maintenance, too. She knows what it's all about to work in a restaurant. And Post Malone, they say, is a super good tipper. Nice going. 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
3: You're right, officer. I was speeding, and I'd like to thank you for bringing this small error to my attention. 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Oh, okay.
4: Mr. Smith.
3: Well, what do the test results say, Doc? 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
1: But are you prepared for the worst news of all?
3: What do you mean you're not letting me into heaven?
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1: The Bible says we have all sinned, but the good news is God sent His Son Jesus to pay the price for our sins. 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

0: 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And if you did, there's something you did that a lot of people in America do when we get to see solar eclipses. I'll share in minutes.
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0: WRMI. Seems like a lot more people went to see their eye doctor after the total solar eclipse in Europe last week. That happens everywhere. You

0: WRMI Legends, Dave Mason with the Byrds, Mr. Tambourine Man. This is an interesting week in music because in this day, this week in history, is when the Beatles started playing in Germany in 1960. It was kind of their beginning of their big career. They're playing 5 hours a night. Crazy stuff for like minimum wage in Germany, which wasn't a whole lot. And then they met Tony Sheridan, and that lasted till about this week in 1961. We'll sample that next.
1: So yeah, I keep coming back to the same questions as I try to find myself, you know? I mean, like, why am I here? And what is my purpose in life? And, you know, some days the answer just seems so close, and yet it's just out of reach. Do you know what I mean?
2: Yeah, that's nice, ma'am, but I really just need to know, do you want fries with that?
3: Why am I here? It's a question that most of us have wrestled with at one time or the other in our life. Billy Graham knew where we could find the answer.
4: The Bible is the one book in the world that tells you the answer to the problems that you face and the purpose of your life. Who am I? You are God's child, created in the image of God. God loves you. God says, I want to give you peace and joy and happiness in your heart.
3: Discover how our relationship with Jesus Christ will give your life meaning and provide the peace you've been craving. 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From the Billy Graham Evangelistic Association.
5: We made a recording with him called My Bonnie, which got to number 5 in the German hit parade, but it didn't do a thing over here.

0: Jim Edwards with a message of hope and strength from the book of 2 Corinthians, chapter 12. But he said to me, "My grace is sufficient for you, for my power is made perfect in weakness. Therefore, I will boast all the more gladly of my weaknesses, so that the power of Christ may rest upon me. For the sake of Christ, then, I am content with weaknesses, insults, hardships, persecutions, and calamities. For when I am weak, then I am strong."
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4: 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We were both too tired to sleep, so we took turns of staring

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1: By now, you may have heard of the passing of General Manager Ted Randall. Ted was an inspiration to all of us who are involved in this project. Ted will sorely be missed, but the question of WRMI Legends' future has come up. The WRMI staff and transmitters in Okeechobee, Florida, will of course remain, and our plan is to stay the course and to keep the music, fun, personality, and the good news of Jesus Christ alive on shortwave in the future. The WRMI Legends project is indeed unique, but now we would like to ask a special financial favor. 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

0: raised on mobbery, plus snake smitten, and a bicycle built for Woo. I'm Grant Marshall, 2020 News. Real news, real stories, real fun. Mommy Steerist. Skip off the old block in Court Apache, the Bronx, after a pace only a mother could love. Mama was a suburban police honcho who's been busted for being the getaway driver for her own son, cops say. This after the kid got dropped off right outside Bronx Criminal Court and allegedly shot up a rival gang, but missed. Apple doesn't fall far from the spree. Clash test dummies both looking at attempted murder raps. Talk about arrested development. Snake battle and goal. You think you work with a bunch of snakes? The champ in this year's Florida Python Challenge snared a gnarly 96 serpents in the Everglades. The Sunshine Snake Boogie is a jungle hook for the rugged rascals who relish wrestling with these wretched reptiles. Snake charmers estimate there are up to 300,000 Burmese pythons in the Garden of Eden we know as Florida. Who's had it with these daunty pythons and the unholy tail? The Naked Velo City. Pants-free, peddling protest parties proliferating in Portland, Oregon now double your flesh air, double your buns. The city that boasts Keep Portland Weird now has two, count them two, naked bike rides. One's a little more let it all thang out for fun, the other's more a miss land is your land. The nude broods prompting this prudish put-down from none other than House Speaker Mike Johnson, who says it's getting really ugly. And that's what's happening. I'm Grant Marshall, 2020 News.
1: Thunderstorms in the area this afternoon through this evening, currently 92 degrees in Miami. Here is your Atmos weather report for Wednesday, the 19th day of August. I'm Charles Dixon for Atmos Weather on WRMI. Partly sunny in Miami, and good afternoon to listeners in Houston. Mostly sunny, 88 degree temperatures for you. 78 and mostly cloudy in Detroit. Sunny, currently 85 in New York City. In Los Angeles, sunny, 76 degree temperatures for you. Finally, the Music City forecast for Nashville, Tennessee, mostly cloudy and 85 degree temps for you. In Miami, getting down to 80 overnight tonight. Thursday's high will be in the lower 90s, a thunderstorm around in the afternoon. Temperatures in the lower 90s on Friday. For Atmos Weather, I'm Charles Dixon. Have a wonderful afternoon.
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4: Yeah, with bread and butter. We know which side of the bread our butter's on, don't we? But which side of the butter is our bread on? That's the big question.

0: WRMI legends love to play these songs. This is the greatest hits of all time. That's Bread and Butter. It's a new beats. And this is Dave Mason. Some things you didn't know. 7 out of 10 people preferred instant coffee over that brewed stuff in a taste test. Wow. A food lab at the Drexel University in Philadelphia did this. They used fancy instant coffee. It was intense. It was not the regular, you know, like Folgers and stuff, but the stuff they used was preferred over the drip coffee. And it was quicker to fix.
1: So yeah, I keep coming back to the same questions as I try to find myself, you know? I mean, like, why am I here? And what is my purpose in life? And, you know, some days the answer just seems so close, and yet it's just out of reach. Do you know what I mean?
2: Yeah, that's nice, ma'am, but I really just need to know, do you want fries with that?
3: Why am I here? It's a question that most of us have wrestled with at one time or the other in our life. Billy Graham knew where we could find the answer.
4: The Bible is the one book in the world that tells you the answer to the problems that you face and the purpose of your life. Who am I? You are God's child, created in the image of God. God loves you. God says, I want to give you peace and joy and happiness in your heart.
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1: 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We're still playing them. Here's another instant request.

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1: It's Boy George at the Culture Club, and this is Dave Mason. Chocolate. The first chocolate bar didn't come out until 1847. Before then, people were using chocolate as only a drink, just kind of like coffee. Things like that. 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

0: still a great song from the Mamas and the Papas. 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
3: 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Fort Payne, Alabama is where they make them. 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
1: Well, I got Grandma Wilson's toilet to flush.
2: I'm sure she really appreciates it, Stu Bob.
1: Doreen May, she told me that the Johnsons are using their warehouse to house the homeless. We ought to do something like that.
2: Like what?
1: Something big for God, like letting the homeless sleep in our garage.
2: We have a carport.
1: Oh, that don't work.
2: You do quite a bit, dear.
1: Doreen May, everybody I know is doing big things for God. Maybe we could feed the poor by growing corn or something in the backyard.
2: Stu Bob, we can touch the fence from the back door. You do a lot for the Lord. 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
1: The Johnsons are housing the homeless. 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I can see the people filling the churches now.
2: Small things are important, too. If everyone fed thousands or housed the homeless, then Grandma Wilson's toilet would never flush.
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0: Thanks for the request. Appreciate it. Appreciate wherever you are. Maybe you're, in upstate New York like Patty is, listens every week. Appreciate you. And maybe you're just enjoying summer. We certainly hope so. A lot of people feel, though, that summer has kind of passed them by, which is kind of a shame. 3 out of 10 people say they haven't made the most of summer. But I look at the calendar, and in the Northern Hemisphere, summer is still with us.
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0: More games to play on the way. 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Well, you can blame this one all on me if you want. 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

0: Hi, this is Jim Edwards with a message about hope from the book of Isaiah, chapter 12. Behold, God is my salvation. I will trust and I will not be afraid. For the Lord God is my strength and my song, and He has become my salvation.
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0: Tommy Edwards, all in the game. It's WRMI Legends. This is Dave Mason. We're playing games out there. There's a game right now. You know this one, don't you? That's what I thought. It's a football in the USA. It's soccer around the rest of the world, and a lot of people there call it football too, but you know that. Why am I telling you that? It's week number two of the preseason games, and more games on WRMI Legends coming right up, along with more requests.
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0: WRMI legends, Dave Mason, more requests on the way. And today being the 18th day of August, this is the day that this guy joined this band. This guy would be Ringo Starr, who joined this band, the Beatles. And we'll play a Beatles song where Ringo didn't even get to play drums. Coming up.
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0: 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I'm Grant Marshall, 2020 News. Real news, real stories, real fun. Mommy Steerist. Skip off the old block in Court Apache, the Bronx, after a pace only a mother could love. Mama was a suburban police honcho who's been busted for being the getaway driver for her own son, cops say. This after the kid got dropped off right outside Bronx Criminal Court and allegedly shot up a rival gang, but missed. Apple doesn't fall far from the spree. Clash test dummies both looking at attempted murder raps. Talk about arrested development. Snake battle and goal. You think you work with a bunch of snakes? The champ in this year's Florida Python Challenge snared a gnarly 96 serpents in the Everglades. The Sunshine Snake Boogie is a jungle hook for the rugged rascals who relish wrestling with these wretched reptiles. Snake charmers estimate there are up to 300,000 Burmese pythons in the Garden of Eden we know as Florida. Who's had it with these daunty pythons and the unholy tail? The Naked Velo City. Pants-free pedaling protest parties proliferating in Portland, Oregon now double your flesh air, double your buns. The city that boasts Keep Portland Weird now has two, count them two, naked bike rides. One's a little more let it all thang out for fun, the other's more a miss land is your land. The nude broods prompting this prudish put-down from none other than House Speaker Mike Johnson, who says it's getting really ugly. And that's what's happening. I'm Grant Marshall, 2020 News.
1: Thunderstorms in the area this afternoon through this evening. Currently 92 degrees in Miami. Here's your Atmos weather report for Wednesday, the 19th day of August. I'm Erica Walters for Atmos weather on WRMI. Mostly cloudy in Miami, and good afternoon to listeners in Houston. Partly sunny, 90 degree temperatures for you. 81 and mostly cloudy in Detroit. Mostly sunny, currently 85 in New York City. In Los Angeles, sunny, 81 degree temperatures for you. Finally, the Music City, forecast for Nashville, Tennessee, partly sunny, 86 degree temps for you. In Miami, getting down to 80 overnight tonight, Thursday's high will be in the lower 90s, a thunderstorm around in the afternoon. Temperatures in the lower 90s on Friday. For Atmos Weather, I'm Erica Walters. Have a wonderful afternoon.

0: WRMI Legends, Beatles, P.S. I Love You. It's not Ringo on the drums, no. Even though, on this day in 1962, he joined the band when Brian Epstein called him and said, "Would you join our band, please?" Ringo said, "Yeah, he loved doing that." We love it that you're listening, too, with the greatest hits of all time on WRMI Legends.
1: Maybe your heart has been gripped by fear, as millions of others have, because of the coronavirus pandemic.
2: Franklin Graham.
1: I want you to know that God loves you. He made you. He created you. He knows everything about your life.
2: That means God also knows how and when your life will end. The odds are you won't die from the coronavirus, but you will die of something. And that, says Billy Graham, is why it's so important for you to have a relationship with Jesus Christ.
3: God offers to pardon you tonight. To offer you an eternal pardon for every sin that you've ever committed. If you will come to Christ, when you come to Christ, you're going to spend eternity with Him in paradise, in heaven.
2: Heaven when you die, and peace while you're living. That's great news. Possible even in a pandemic. Learn more at findpeacewithgod.net. 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We're the Billy Graham Evangelistic Association.

0: WRMI Legends, Dion, and putting on my crown. Dave Mason, we're putting on the greatest hits of all time. I think we got another one of those games things coming up. You know, a deck of cards always has the first card that comes out of the deck. The leader of the deck would be the leader of the pack. And that's the song you'll hear next.
1: Folks, I want to talk to you for just a minute about the main trading company. The proprietor, Richard Lenore. He's the guy that started the Hamfest in Paris, Texas. If you go up to the website, you're going to see amateur radio. You're going to see new open box demos. 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I mean, it's all up here. He's got radios. Of course, he carries Elenco, Kenwood, ICOM, Yaesu, MFJ. The main trading company, especially if you're west of the Mississippi near Paris, Texas, you need to buy from Richard Lenore, KA5DX, the main trading company. And if you're confused and you've got questions, pick up the phone and call and talk to Richard Lenore. You can't go wrong. These are people that you'll love to deal with. You'll make friends for life. The main trading company in Paris, Texas. That's where you need to go. WRMI.
2: Is she really going out with him?
3: Well, there she is. 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
2: Betty, is that Jimmy's ring you're wearing?
3: Mm-hmm. Gee, it must be great riding with him.

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1: 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I'd like to put all my local repeaters in, but my goodness, that's such a task. 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

0: Little Willie John's version outsold Peggy Lee by 2-1. Even though Peggy Lee's original version of Fever is the one that a lot of people think is the best one. But that one ain't bad from the McCoys. Dave Mason and more of the greatest hits of all time on the way.
1: You know, sometimes it seems the world is in pretty bad shape. 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

0: WRMI legends, Dave Mason. Johnny Johnson was a friend of Chuck Berry's. In fact, wrote a lot of songs with him. Johnny Johnson became Johnny B. Good, even though the real Johnny B. Good in that song was Chuck Berry.
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0: WRMI Legends, the games people play, like football and basketball and baseball and post office. That was a game that they used to play as kids. I tried to get in on it, and they said, no, I don't think so. You can just go somewhere else. It's Dave Mason. I love playing these songs, though. The greatest hits of all time, of course.
1: Maybe your heart has been gripped by fear, as millions of others have, because of the coronavirus pandemic.
2: Franklin Graham.
1: I want you to know that God loves you. He made you. He created you. He knows everything about your life.
2: That means God also knows how and when your life will end. The odds are you won't die from the coronavirus, but you will die of something. And that, says Billy Graham, is why it's so important for you to have a relationship with Jesus Christ.
3: God offers to pardon you tonight. To offer you an eternal pardon for every sin that you've ever committed, if you will come to Christ. When you come to Christ, you're going to spend eternity with Him in paradise, in heaven.
2: Heaven when you die, and peace while you're living. That's great news. Possible even in a pandemic. Learn more at findpeacewithgod.net. 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We're the Billy Graham Evangelistic Association.
0: All right, a lot of people just sit around all day, just sitting and not doing much of anything. One of the things you can do for 3 minutes, go up and down your stairs. They're suggesting you can do that. If you do that every day for 3 minutes, you can make yourself alive.

0: 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Pablo Cruz, this is Dave Mason. We still got plenty of your requests still to come at WRMILegends.com. You could do what this lady did. Homeowners associations, you know, some people love them. Some people don't love them at all. A homeowners association is supposed to help keep your place looking nice. So a homeowner spray painted a dead bush green because she says the HOA keeps charging her $45 a week with the penalties. She said, oh, it's not dead anymore. It's how did it get green? I don't know how it got green, but it got green today. That's because she painted it green.
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0: 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Not far from the West Coast studios of WRMI Legends. 474 feet. 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It's Dave. 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

0: Icom, Yaesu, National, Texon, Samsung, Grundig and Gonset, Hallicrafters, Drake, Sanjian and Hammerland, Panasonic and Sony. It doesn't matter what you're listening on. We're just glad you're here. 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
1: Well, everybody.

from Ireland, Indiana to Dublin, Ireland. This is WRMI Legends, 100,000 watts, 7570 kilohertz this morning. Still thinking about you.

0: It's a band that's so unappreciated and underappreciated. I appreciate them. Oh, New Colony 6 and I will always think about you. Hey, it's WRMI Legends. This is Dave Mason. Apparently, there's a little debate going on between Americans and Europeans because a lot of people in Europe can't figure out that we, in America, don't own an electric kettle. Come to think of it, we don't own an electric kettle.
1: Here's a science quiz for you. If the actual outside temperature is 33 and the wind chill is 26, or 6 degrees below freezing, will water freeze? Nope, the water won't freeze. Because what matters is the real temperature, not what the temperature feels like. The same is true when it comes to following Jesus. Just because something feels right doesn't mean that it is. So, how can you know what's right and wrong in God's eyes?
2: It is a return to the Bible.
1: Billy Graham.
2: 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However, once you start reading the Bible and believe it to be the Word of God, absolutes become fixed principles. They are true yesterday, today, and forever.
1: 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We're the Billy Graham Evangelistic Association.
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0: Raised on Mobbery, plus Snake Smitten, and A Bicycle Built for Woo. I'm Grant Marshall, 2020 news, real stories, real fun. Mommy Steerist, skip off the old block and court Apache the Bronx after a pace only a mother could love. Mama was a suburban police honcho who's been busted for being the getaway driver for her own son, cops say. This after the kid got dropped off right outside Bronx criminal court and allegedly shot up a rival gang, but missed. Apple doesn't fall far from the spree. Clash test dummies both looking at attempted murder raps. Talk about arrested development. Snake battle and goal. You think you work with a bunch of snakes? The champ in this year's Florida Python Challenge snared a gnarly 96 serpents in the Everglades. The Sunshine Snake Boogie is a jungle hook for the rugged rascals who relish wrestling with these wretched reptiles. Snake charmers estimate there are up to 300,000 Burmese pythons in the Garden of Eden we know as Florida. Who's had it with these daunty pythons and the unholy tail? The Naked Velo City. Pants-free pedaling protest parties proliferating in Portland, Oregon now double your flesh air, double your buns. The city that boasts Keep Portland Weird now has two, count them two, naked bike rides. One's a little more let it all thang out for fun, the other's more a miss land is your land. The nude broods prompting this prudish put-down from none other than House Speaker Mike Johnson, who says it's getting really ugly. And that's what's happening. I'm Grant Marshall, 2020 News.
1: Thunderstorms in the area this afternoon through this evening. Currently 91 degrees in Miami. Here is your Atmos weather report for Wednesday, the 19th day of August. I'm Charles Dixon for Atmos weather on WRMI. Partly sunny in Miami, and good afternoon to listeners in Houston. Partly sunny, 91 degree temperatures for you. 82 and mostly cloudy in Detroit. Partly sunny, currently 87 in New York City. In Los Angeles, sunny, 86 degree temperatures for you. Finally, the Music City forecast for Nashville, Tennessee, mostly cloudy and 88 degree temps for you. In Miami, getting down to 80 overnight tonight. Thursday's high will be in the lower 90s, a thunderstorm around in the afternoon. Temperatures in the lower 90s on Friday. For Atmos weather, I'm Charles Dixon. Thanks.
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1: 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They're ready to transport in their optional carry bag, and with the optional quadrupod travel stand, you don't even have to mount it anywhere. You can set it up and be on the air in less than 12 minutes. I've done it. 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Fort Payne, Alabama is where they make them. And, oh, 6 meters is coming back, and there's a Horizon antenna for that called the Sixer. It's the magic band at 50 to 54 kilohertz and nearly a flat SW. WR all across the board. 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Here's the website. 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
0: 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It'll open up tens of thousands of titles. Pick the one you want and we'll play it as soon as we can. Like this instant request.

0: 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And in this week, too, there's more of those, which is why we're playing songs about games. And one of those is on the way next. Let's see if you can figure this one out.
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0: 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Of course, usually it happens at an outdoor party after a few.

0: From the West Coast studios of WRMI Legends, it's Dave Mason and it's the Limbo Rock. And that's Chubby Checker. There's more of the greatest hits of all time on the way.
1: Well, John, I want to hand down to you some family heirlooms.
2: Really? Did you hear that, dear? Grandpa has some gifts for us.
3: That's nice, dear.
2: So, what do you have for me?
1: Well, I have this Bible. It's been in the family since our relatives came over on the Mayflower in the 1600s.
2: Wow, that's got to be worth a lot. Hon, what do you think we can get for this?
3: I'll call the appraiser tomorrow.
2: What else do you have?
1: I have these wedding bands owned by your great-great-grandparents.
2: Are they gold?
1: Oh, no, they're silver. 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
2: Oh. Well, what do you think, dear? Garage sale?
3: Garage sale.
2: What's this book?
1: Well, that's the history of our family going back to the 1400s. I've been working on this for the last 47 years.
2: Well, that's nice. Hon?
3: Attic.
2: Yeah. Well, thanks for coming over, Grandpa. Come again.
4: God loved the world so much that he gave his only son, Jesus. What have you done with God's gift? 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
1: This is one of them. From Cincinnati, Ohio, it's Two of Clubs.

0: WRMI Legends, the song should have been a much bigger hit than it was. But it wasn't. It was big in Chicago. It was big in Cincinnati. It was big in Ohio and in New York. Two of clubs and Walk Tall Like a Man. Dave Mason, you've got it. The greatest hits of all time. So a lot of people thinking, maybe if you vacation maybe an hour from home instead of going across the country or across the world, it's a whole lot more, much more relaxing.
1: On a planet that's filled with over 7.5 billion people, it's easy to feel insignificant. But Billy Graham knew that we are very important to someone.
2: When God created us, He made you important. You are important to Him, and He looks upon you as though you're the only person in the whole universe.
1: But what about our past?
2: No matter how many sins you've committed, no matter how bad you are, no matter what a hypocrite you may be, God loves you. If you had been the only person that had been lost, Christ would have come and died on the cross to save you and to rise again from the dead.
1: You can experience that love firsthand today. Someone's ready to pray with you right now at 888-388-2683. 888-388-2683. We're the Billy Graham Evangelistic Association.
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0: Well, you know, maybe it's a good idea to stay home instead of going to, like, Norway. Like one person did, who just got a big fine. $5,000. Used a foghorn to wake a sleeping polar bear. That is a bad idea.

0: this is Jim Edwards with thoughts on respect from 1 Peter chapter 2, verse 17. Honor all people, love the brotherhood, fear God, honor the king.
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1: Ted would be proud of us in saluting the games we're saluting. 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

0: WRMI Legends, Dave Mason, ABBA. And the name of the game, or is it ABBA? The name of the game, or OBA. I know, I realize that. We don't even know the name of the game. Is it football? Is it soccer? 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
1: 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It's Post Office Box 102, Lebanon, Tennessee, 37088. Let's do that again. Post Office Box 102, Lebanon, Tennessee, 37088. We'd love to hear from you. 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And that is Post Office Box 102, Lebanon, Tennessee, 37088. This is Ted Randall saying thank you so much for listening to WRMI Legends. You're with
0: the legend. Ted, you know you are legendary. You know that. And so is Chuck Berry.

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0: WRMI Legends. Yes, it is the legend of the double shot of my baby's love and swinging medallion speech music, they call that. We call this the greatest hits of all time.
1: Some things in life stand out in bold contrast and are easily identified as right and as wrong.
2: Billy Graham.
1: We have no trouble discerning between drunkenness and sobriety, between greed and generosity, between purity and impurity. But in many critical areas of life, things which seem to be right are dead wrong.
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1: 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Happy are they who trust in the Lord and lean not to their own understanding. In matters which are eternal, put your trust in the only authority, God himself.
2: You can find it all in the Bible. 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And it's from the Billy Graham Evangelistic Association.
0: Dave Mason. Well, that's me. And Zach Williams with Dolly Parton.

0: raised on mobbery, plus snake smitten, and a bicycle built for Woo. I'm Grant Marshall, 2020 News. Real news, real stories, real fun. Mommy Steerist. Skip off the old block in Court Apache, the Bronx, after a pace only a mother could love. Mama was a suburban police honcho who's been busted for being the getaway driver for her own son, cops say. This after the kid got dropped off right outside Bronx Criminal Court and allegedly shot up a rival gang, but missed. Apple doesn't fall far from the spree. Clash test dummies both looking at attempted murder raps. Talk about arrested development. Snake battle and goal. You think you work with a bunch of snakes? The champ in this year's Florida Python Challenge snared a gnarly 96 serpents in the Everglades. The Sunshine Snake Boogie is a jungle hook for the rugged rascals who relish wrestling with these wretched reptiles. Snake charmers estimate there are up to 300,000 Burmese pythons in the Garden of Eden we know as Florida. Who's had it with these daunty pythons and the unholy tail? The Naked Velo City. Pants-free, peddling protest parties proliferating in Portland, Oregon now double your flesh air, double your buns. The city that boasts Keep Portland Weird now has two, count them two, naked bike rides. One's a little more let it all thang out for fun, the other's more a miss land is your land. The nude broods prompting this prudish put-down from none other than House Speaker Mike Johnson, who says it's getting really ugly. And that's what's happening. I'm Grant Marshall, 2020 News.
1: Thunderstorms in the area this afternoon through this evening. Currently 92 degrees in Miami. Here's your Atmos Weather Report for Wednesday, the 19th day of August. I'm Erica Walters for Atmos Weather on WRMI. Mostly cloudy in Miami, and good afternoon to listeners in Houston. Partly sunny, 91 degree temperatures for you. 83 and mostly cloudy in Detroit. Partly sunny, currently 87 in New York City. In Los Angeles, sunny, 89 degree temperatures for you. Finally, the Music City, forecast for Nashville, Tennessee, cloudy and 87 degree temps for you. In Miami, getting down to 80 overnight tonight, Thursday's high will be in the lower 90s, a thunderstorm around in the afternoon. Temperatures in the lower 90s on Friday. For Atmos Weather, I'm Erica Walters. Have a great afternoon.
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0: WRMI Legends and Dan Morrison with them. And that's Gloria. This is Dave Mason. Yes, the new invention, the new tasty invention that's coming up that could be available to you very, very soon, or maybe not. I'll tell you about it next.
1: You know, it's a name known for high-quality antenna solutions for DXing pretty much anywhere you happen to be. The original Shooting Star is the premier Horizon ultralight antenna that covers the popular HF bands, all of them really, but with a real difference. These long-distance ground-mounted antennas require no ground radials, no tower, no rotor. These are ready for parks on the air or any field day setup that you happen to have. They're ready to transport in their optional carry bag, and with the optional quadrupod travel stand, you don't even have to mount it anywhere. You can set it up and be on the air in less than 12 minutes. I've done it. And all Horizon Ultralight antennas are pre-assembled and tuned at the factory right here in the USA. Really, the most convenient and lightweight way to set up and go pretty much anywhere. 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Fort Payne, Alabama is where they make them. And, oh, 6 meters is coming back, and there's a Horizon antenna for that called the Sixer. It's the magic band at 50 to 54 kilohertz and nearly a flat SW. You are all across the board. All Horizon antennas feature optional travel bags and that quadrupod travel stand ready to ship worldwide. Here's the website. 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
0: 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It doesn't really have chicken in it, but it has the herbs and spices, okay? 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

0: com. This is Dave Mason, and still to come, more of those games things. We played Games People Play, right, from Joe South. Realize there's another song with the same title coming up.
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0: 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People play it. Dave Mason, the return of American football and baseball playoffs coming up, and hockey, and there's just so many other things going on. Of course, there's the official football game, too. We salute all the games tonight.
1: Lord, I know I gave my word that I'd help serve food this weekend, but I just got two tickets for front row seats at the big game this Saturday. What do you want me to do? Show me your will. Okay, heads, I go to the game. Now, Lord, you provided these tickets, so to be absolutely sure, tails, I go to the game. Okay, I'll serve food if the phone rings within the next 2 seconds.
2: Often our struggle with God's will is not so much in knowing what He wants us to do, but in being willing to do it.
1: Okay, Lord, I know I gave my word to help serve, so if you want me to not use these valuable tickets and miss my opportunity to go to the big game, then let a herd of elephants run through my front room. Okay, that could happen. How about elephants on bicycles?
2: Bummer. Are you willing to do God's will? Another message from Lifeline Productions, the comic strip of radio, at lifelinepro.com.
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0: 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As always, we're glad you're here. It's WRMI Legends, and this is Dave Mason. On the way, we got plenty more, too. Plenty more games to play. And one, yes, every team has to have a doctor, and that doctor is coming up.
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0: is Jim Edwards with a Bible verse from the book of Isaiah, chapter 41. Fear not, for I am with you. Be not dismayed, for I am your God. I will strengthen you. I will help you. I will uphold you with my righteous right hand.
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3: 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Silly me.

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0: 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And so are you. Thank you for listening. It's Dave Mason with Elvis and the Jailhouse Rock.
1: In life, you have a choice of two roads you can follow. One leads to God, and the other, away from Him. Billy Graham.
2: Jesus said there are two roads. There's a broad road that leads to destruction and judgment. There's a narrow road that leads to eternal life.
1: You have to decide which path you take, and if you choose the wrong one, the consequences are devastating.
2: Jesus Christ said, "Straight is the gate and narrow is the way which leadeth unto life, and few there be that find it." He said, only a few people are going to be on that narrow road that leads to heaven. The great majority will be on the broad road that leads to judgment and hell. Which road are you on?
1: The road to eternal life starts when you have a personal relationship with Jesus Christ. 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That's findpeacewithgod.net. And it's from the Billy Graham Evangelistic Association.
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0: WRMI Legends, Dave Mason, the greatest hits of all time, and Steve Archer. That's the armor of the Lord. So why do you put sushi on wasabi? You don't. Why do you put wasabi on sushi? I've got that answer coming up.
1: 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I mean, it's all up here. 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

0: 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I'm Grant Marshall, 2020 news, real stories, real fun. Mommy Steerist, skip off the old block and court Apache the Bronx after a pace only a mother could love. Mama was a suburban police honcho who's been busted for being the getaway driver for her own son, cops say. This after the kid got dropped off right outside Bronx criminal court and allegedly shot up a rival gang but missed. Apple doesn't fall far from the spree. Clash test dummies both looking at attempted murder raps. Talk about arrested development. Snake battle and goal. You think you work with a bunch of snakes? The champ in this year's Florida Python Challenge snared a gnarly 96 serpents in the Everglades. The Sunshine Snake Boogie is a jungle hook for the rugged rascals who relish wrestling with these wretched reptiles. Snake charmers estimate there are up to 300,000 Burmese pythons in the Garden of Eden we know as Florida. Who's had it with these daunty pythons and the unholy tail? The Naked Velo City. Pants-free pedaling protest parties proliferating in Portland, Oregon now double your flesh air, double your buns. The city that boasts Keep Portland Weird now has two, count them two, naked bike rides. One's a little more let it all thang out for fun, the other's more a miss land is your land. The nude broods prompting this prudish put down from none other than House Speaker Mike Johnson, who says it's getting really ugly. And that's what's happening. I'm Grant Marshall, 2020 News.
1: Thunderstorms in the area late this afternoon through this evening, currently 91 degrees in Miami. Here is your Atmos weather report for Wednesday, the 19th day of August. I'm Charles Dixon for Atmos Weather on WRMI. Partly sunny in Miami, and good afternoon to listeners in Houston. Mostly sunny, 93 degree temperatures for you. 83 and mostly sunny in Detroit. Mostly sunny, currently 89 in New York City. In Los Angeles, sunny, 91 degree temperatures for you. Finally, the Music City forecast for Nashville, Tennessee, cloudy and 84 degree temps for you. In Miami, getting down to 80 overnight tonight, Thursday's high will be in the lower 90s, a thunderstorm around in the afternoon. Temperatures in the lower 90s on Friday. For Atmos Weather, I'm Charles Dixon. 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

0: Legends and the Game of Love, and the Facebook page is WRMI Legends. 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We love that fact, and we love that you're here, too. It's Dave Mason. Hang on a second. More games coming up.
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0: Well, in the USA, it's football and it's baseball, and now it's, I guess, legal to gamble on lots of those things, even though it wasn't before. But we love to play games.

0: I get 5 hours a night, once a week, to play the greatest hits of all time. Hi, this is Dave Mason with Bob Seger, the Silver Bullet Band, and the Ramblin' Gamblin' Man. We are saluting games. We're saluting the start of the football season. It's preseason in the USA, but that's all right. It's still fun and games, and there's more of those coming up.
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0: WRMI Legends in the Doors, Jim Morrison. It's Dave Mason, Riders on the Storm. So a lot of people work as servers in restaurants, you know, and your cooks and your bussers and all that. Both my kids got their whole career started in a restaurant, which was fun. I never worked in a restaurant. I did work frying fish, which is a whole other story. But a lot of people leave tips. A lot of really famous people leave tips. Then a lot of them don't. Some of the best tippers in the world have names that I'll share with you in just a few minutes.
1: 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I'd like to put all my local repeaters in, but my goodness, that's such a task. You know, you got to enter this and then hit enter, and then you got to, you know what I'm talking about on an HT? Doesn't matter what kind it is. 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
0: Bruce Willis, good tipper. Miley Cyrus, good tipper. She's very kind and very low maintenance, too. She knows what it's all about to work in a restaurant. And Post Malone, they say, is a super good tipper. Nice going. 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
3: You're right, officer. I was speeding, and I'd like to thank you for bringing this small error to my attention. Sign here. Oh, okay.
4: Mr. Smith.
3: Well, what do the test results say, Doc? 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
1: But are you prepared for the worst news of all?
3: What do you mean you're not letting me into heaven?
5: You have sinned.
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1: The Bible says we have all sinned, but the good news is God sent His Son Jesus to pay the price for our sins. 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

0: 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And if you did, there's something you did that a lot of people in America do when we get to see solar eclipses. I'll share in minutes.
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0: WRMI. Seems like a lot more people want to see their eye doctor after the total solar eclipse in Europe last week. That happens everywhere. You

0: WRMI legends, Dave Mason with the Byrds, Mr. Tambourine Man. This is an interesting week in music because in this day, this week in history, is when the Beatles started playing in Germany in 1960. It was kind of their beginning of their big career. They're playing 5 hours a night. Crazy stuff for like minimum wage in Germany, which wasn't a whole lot. And then they met Tony Sheridan, and that lasted till about this week in 1961. We'll sample that next.
1: So yeah, I keep coming back to the same questions as I try to find myself, you know? I mean, like, why am I here? And what is my purpose in life? And you know, some days the answer just seems so close, and yet it's just out of reach. Do you know what I mean?
2: Yeah, that's nice, ma'am, but I really just need to know. Do you want fries with that?
3: Why am I here? It's a question that most of us have wrestled with at one time or the other in our life. Billy Graham knew where we could find the answer.
4: The Bible is the one book in the world that tells you the answer to the problems that you face and the purpose of your life. Who am I? You are God's child, created in the image of God. God loves you. God says, I want to give you peace and joy and happiness in your heart.
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0: with a message of hope and strength from the book of 2 Corinthians, chapter 12. But he said to me, "My grace is sufficient for you, for my power is made perfect in weakness. Therefore, I will boast all the more gladly of my weaknesses, so that the power of Christ may rest upon me. For the sake of Christ, then, I am content with weaknesses, insults, hardships, persecutions, and calamities. For when I am weak, then I am strong."
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1: By now, you may have heard of the passing of General Manager Ted Randall. Ted was an inspiration to all of us who were involved in this project. Ted will sorely be missed, but the question of WRMI Legends' future has come up. The WRMI staff and transmitters in Okeechobee, Florida, will of course remain, and our plan is to stay the course and to keep the music, fun, personality, and the good news of Jesus Christ alive on shortwave in the future. The WRMI Legends project is indeed unique, but now we would like to ask a special financial favor. 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

0: Raised on Mobbery, plus Snake Smitten, and A Bicycle Built for Woo. I'm Grant Marshall, 2020 news, real stories, real fun. Mommy Steerist, skip off the old block and court Apache the Bronx after a pace only a mother could love. Mama was a suburban police honcho who's been busted for being the getaway driver for her own son, cops say. This after the kid got dropped off right outside Bronx criminal court and allegedly shot up a rival gang, but missed. Apple doesn't fall far from the spree. Clash test dummies both looking at attempted murder raps. Talk about arrested development. Snake battle and goal. You think you work with a bunch of snakes? The champ in this year's Florida Python Challenge snared a gnarly 96 serpents in the Everglades. The Sunshine Snake Boogie is a jungle hook for the rugged rascals who relish wrestling with these wretched reptiles. Snake charmers estimate there are up to 300,000 Burmese pythons in the Garden of Eden we know as Florida. Who's had it with these daunty pythons and the unholy tail? The Naked Velo City. Pants-free pedaling protest parties proliferating in Portland, Oregon now double your flesh air, double your buns. The city that boasts Keep Portland Weird now has two, count them two, naked bike rides. One's a little more let it all thang out for fun, the other's more a miss land is your land. The nude broods prompting this prudish put down from none other than House Speaker Mike Johnson, who says it's getting really ugly. And that's what's happening. I'm Grant Marshall, 2020 News.
1: Thunderstorms in the area late this afternoon through this evening. Currently 90 degrees in Miami. Here's your Atmos weather report for Wednesday, the 19th day of August. I'm Erica Walters for Atmos weather on WRMI. Mostly sunny in Miami, and good afternoon to listeners in Houston. Mostly sunny, 93 degree temperatures for you. 83 and mostly cloudy in Detroit. Mostly cloudy, currently 88 in New York City. In Los Angeles, sunny, 89 degree temperatures for you. Finally, the Music City, forecast for Nashville, Tennessee, mostly cloudy and 83 degree temps for you. In Miami, getting down to 81 overnight tonight, Thursday's high will be in the lower 90s, a thunderstorm around in the afternoon. Temperatures in the lower 90s on Friday. For Atmos Weather, I'm Erica Walters. 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
4: Yeah, with bread and butter. We know which side of the bread our butter's on, don't we? But which side of the butter is our bread on? That's the big question.

0: WRMI legends love to play these songs. This is the greatest hits of all time. That's Bread and Butter. It's a new beats. And this is Dave Mason. Some things you didn't know. 7 out of 10 people preferred instant coffee over that brewed stuff at a taste test. Wow. A food lab at the Drexel University in Philadelphia did this. They used fancy instant coffee. It was intense. It was not the regular, you know, like Folgers and stuff, but the stuff they used was preferred over the drip coffee. And it was quicker to fix.
1: So yeah, I keep coming back to the same questions as I try to find myself, you know? I mean, like, why am I here? And what is my purpose in life? And, you know, some days the answer just seems so close, and yet it's just out of reach. Do you know what I mean?
2: Yeah, that's nice, ma'am, but I really just need to know, do you want fries with that?
3: Why am I here? It's a question that most of us have wrestled with at one time or the other in our life. Billy Graham knew where we could find the answer.
4: The Bible is the one book in the world that tells you the answer to the problems that you face and the purpose of your life. Who am I? You are God's child, created in the image of God. God loves you. God says, I want to give you peace and joy and happiness in your heart.
3: Discover how a relationship with Jesus Christ will give your life meaning and provide the peace you've been craving. 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
1: 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Here's another instant request.

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1: It's Boy George at the Culture Club, and this is Dave Mason. Chocolate. The first chocolate bar didn't come out until 1847. 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Things like that. 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

0: still a great song from the Mamas and the Papas. 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
3: 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Fort Payne, Alabama is where they make them. 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
1: Well, I got Grandma Wilson's toilet to flush.
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1: Doreen May, she told me that the Johnsons are using their warehouse to house the homeless. 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
1: The Johnsons are housing the homeless. 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

Yeah, some of y'all never been down south too much. I'm gonna tell you a little bit about this so that you understand what I'm talking about. Down there we have a plant that grows out in the woods and the fields. Looks something like a turnip green. Nearby called it poke salad. Poke salad. Used to know a girl lived down there and she'd go out in the evenings and pick her a mess of it. Carry it home and cook it for supper. Cause that's about all they had to eat. They did all right.

0: thanks for the request. Appreciate it. Appreciate wherever you are. Maybe you're, in upstate New York like Patty is, listens every week. Appreciate you. And maybe you're just enjoying summer. We certainly hope so. A lot of people feel, though, that summer has kind of passed them by, which is kind of a shame. 3 out of 10 people say they haven't made the most of summer. But I look at the calendar, and in the Northern Hemisphere, summer is still with us.
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0: More games to play on the way. There was a time when you had to blame somebody for everything. Well, you can blame this one all on me if you want. 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

0: This is Jim Edwards with a message about hope from the book of Isaiah, chapter 12. Behold, God is my salvation. I will trust and I will not be afraid. For the Lord God is my strength and my song, and He has become my salvation.
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0: Tommy Edwards, all in the game. It's WRMI Legends. This is Dave Mason. We're playing games out there. There's a game right now. You know this one, don't you? That's what I thought. It's a football in the USA. It's soccer around the rest of the world, and a lot of people there call it football too, but you know that. Why am I telling you that? It's week number two of the preseason games, and more games on WRMI Legends coming right up, along with more requests.
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0: my legends, Dave Mason. More requests on the way. And today being the 18th day of August, this is the day that this guy joined this band. This guy would be Ringo Starr, who joined this band, the Beatles. And we'll play a Beatles song where Ringo didn't even get to play drums. Coming up.
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0: 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I'm Grant Marshall, 2020 News. Real news, real stories, real fun. Mommy's Dearest. Skip off the old block and court Apache the Bronx after a pace only a mother could love. Mama was a suburban police honcho who's been busted for being the getaway driver for her own son, cops say. This after the kid got dropped off right outside Bronx Criminal Court and allegedly shot up a rival gang but missed. Apple doesn't fall far from the spree. Clash test dummies both looking at attempted murder raps. Talk about arrested development. Snake battle and goal. You think you work with a bunch of snakes? The champ in this year's Florida Python Challenge snared a gnarly 96 serpents in the Everglades. The Sunshine Snake Boogie is a jungle hook for the rugged rascals who relish wrestling with these wretched reptiles. Snake charmers estimate there are up to 300,000 Burmese pythons in the Garden of Eden we know as Florida. Who's had it with these daunty pythons and the unholy tail? The Naked Velo City. Pants-free, peddling protest parties proliferating in Portland, Oregon now double your flesh air, double your buns. The city that boasts Keep Portland Weird now has two, count them two, naked bike rides. One's a little more let it all thang out for fun, the other's more a miss land is your land. The nude broods prompting this prudish put-down from none other than House Speaker Mike Johnson, who says it's getting really ugly. And that's what's happening. I'm Grant Marshall, 2020 News.
1: A thunderstorm this evening, currently 88 degrees in Miami. Here is your Atmos weather report for Wednesday, the 19th day of August. I'm Charles Dixon for Atmos Weather on WRMI. Cloudy in Miami, and good afternoon to listeners in Houston, mostly cloudy, 95 degree temperatures for you, 82 and partly sunny in Detroit. Mostly sunny, currently 83 in New York City. In Los Angeles, sunny, 88 degree temperatures for you. Finally, the Music City forecast for Nashville, Tennessee, cloudy and 83 degree temps for you. In Miami, getting down to 81 overnight tonight. Thursday's high will be in the lower 90s, a thunderstorm around in the afternoon. Temperatures in the lower 90s on Friday. For Atmos Weather, I'm Charles Dixon. Have a great afternoon.

0: WRMI Legends, Beatles, P.S. I Love You. It's not Ringo on the drums, no. Even though, on this day in 1962, he joined the band when Brian Epstein called him and said, "Would you join our band, please?" Ringo said, "Yeah, he'd love doing that." We love it that you're listening, too, with the greatest hits of all time on WRMI Legends.
1: Maybe your heart has been gripped by fear, as millions of others have, because of the coronavirus pandemic.
2: Franklin Graham.
1: I want you to know that God loves you. He made you. He created you. He knows everything about your life.
2: That means God also knows how and when your life will end. The odds are you won't die from the coronavirus, but you will die of something. And that, says Billy Graham, is why it's so important for you to have a relationship with Jesus Christ.
3: God offers to pardon you tonight. To offer you an eternal pardon for every sin that you've ever committed, if you will come to Christ. When you come to Christ, you're going to spend eternity with Him in paradise, in heaven.
2: Heaven when you die, and peace while you're living. That's great news. Possible even in a pandemic. Learn more at findpeacewithgod.net. 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We're the Billy Graham Evangelistic Association. Around.

0: WRMI Legends Dion and putting on my crown. Dave Mason, we're putting on the greatest hits of all time. I think we got another one of those games things coming up. You know, a deck of cards always has the first card that comes out of the deck. The leader of the deck would be the leader of the pack. And that's the song you'll hear next.
1: Folks, I want to talk to you for just a minute about the main trading company. The proprietor, Richard Lenore. He's the guy that started the Hamfest in Paris, Texas. If you go up to the website, you're going to see amateur radio. You're going to see new open box demos. You're going to see connectors and adapters, package deals. I mean, it's all up here. He's got radios. Of course, he carries Elenco, Kenwood, ICOM, Yaesu, MFJ. The main trading company, especially if you're west of the Mississippi near Paris, Texas, you need to buy from Richard Lenore, KA5DX, the main trading company. And if you're confused and you've got questions, pick up the phone and call and talk to Richard Lenore. You can't go wrong. These are people that you'll love to deal with. You'll make friends for life. The main trading company in Paris, Texas. That's where you need to go.
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3: Is she really going out with him?
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1: 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I'd like to put all my local repeaters in, but my goodness, that's such a task. 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

0: intentionally sounding like Hang On Sloopy the McCoys. And you give me fever. It's WRMI Legends. This is Dave Mason. Little Willie John, by the way, recorded that song. Little Willie John's version outsold Peggy Lee by 2-1. Even though Peggy Lee's original version of Fever is the one that a lot of people think is the best one. But that one ain't bad from the McCoys. Dave Mason and more of the greatest hits of all time on the way.
1: You know, sometimes it seems the world is in pretty bad shape. 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And God listens. 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Go to prayforme.us. 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

0: Now, this is how rumors get started, see, because WRMI Legends is the station that plays requests almost instantaneously. If you get them in, just go to our website, WRMILegends.com, and then click on requests, and then click on the song or songs that you want to hear, and then listen here because they play on the air at 5050 kHz, 9 till midnight, and then 7570 midnight to 2 a.m. Eastern, and online at WRMILegends.com.
1: 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Have you ever heard of it? Well, if not, you need to go to their website, thespectrummonitor.com. That's the Spectrum Monitor. 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

0: WRMI legends, Dave Mason. Johnny Johnson was a friend of Chuck Berry's. In fact, he wrote a lot of songs with him. Johnny Johnson became Johnny B. Good, even though the real Johnny B. Good in that song was Chuck Berry.
1: 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Yeah, we wouldn't like it either. But to be very honest, this is not a free service, especially for us. We are so appreciative that you listen to WRMI Legends. But it does take some money to keep things running. There are computers, there's electricity, there's software licenses. 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

0: 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That was a game that they used to play as kids. I tried to get in on it and they said, no, I don't think so. You can just go somewhere else. It's Dave Mason. I love playing these songs, though. The greatest hits of all time, of course.
1: Maybe your heart has been gripped by fear, as millions of others have, because of the coronavirus pandemic.
2: Franklin Graham.
1: I want you to know that God loves you. He made you. He created you. He knows everything about your life.
2: That means God also knows how and when your life will end. The odds are you won't die from the coronavirus, but you will die of something. And that, says Billy Graham, is why it's so important for you to have a relationship with Jesus Christ.
3: God offers to pardon you tonight, to offer you an eternal pardon for every sin that you've ever committed, if you will come to Christ. When you come to Christ, you're going to spend eternity with Him in paradise, in heaven.
2: Heaven when you die, and peace while you're living. That's great news. Possible even in a pandemic. 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We're the Billy Graham Evangelistic Association.
0: All right, a lot of people just sit around all day, just sitting and not doing much of anything. One of the things you can do for 3 minutes, go up and down your stairs. They're suggesting you can do that. If you do that every day for 3 minutes, you can make yourself a

0: 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Pablo Cruz, this is Dave Mason. We still got plenty of your requests still to come at WRMILegends.com. You could do what this lady did. Homeowners associations, you know, some people love them. Some people don't love them at all. A homeowners association is supposed to help keep your place looking nice. So a homeowner spray painted a dead bush green because she says the HOA keeps charging her $45 a week with the penalties. She said, oh, it's not dead anymore. It's, how did it get green? I don't know how it got green, but it got green today. That's because she painted it green.
1: Hi, this is Jim Edwards with Thoughts on Respect from 1 Peter chapter 3, verse 7. 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
3: Radio Miami International.
0: Hello there, Dave Mason, and more games to play from WRMI Legends, including...